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2: What is the most expensive piece of clothing you have ever paid for? 1-888-952-17. $630,000. 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
3: What? 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And then I got drunk on Fireball, fell face down, and I ripped it. 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I'm not spending money. 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
2: So you kind of are saying that you're a little bit like Harrison Ford and also living in the Temple of Doom?
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5: Mostly clear tonight, mid-50s, east winds 5 miles per hour. Tomorrow, partly sunny, 82. Tomorrow night, mostly cloudy, 63. Wednesday, some rain in the morning, then mostly sunny, 81. Wednesday night, mostly clear, 59. Thursday, sunny, 84. Thursday night, mostly clear, 52. For Friday, sunny, 80.

0: 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We like to make friends. 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
1: Me too. 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
1: Are you living a double life? Lauren Snap, Dottie Meacham. Over half of Gen Zers say that they are living a double life. They feel like their online persona does not match how they actually are in real life. I get it. I can look at a Gen Zer account and be like, that's not you, bro. That's not you.
2: I know. You're happy all the time? Not true.
1: Yeah, right.
2: Oh, you have all this money? Not true. Okay. You're vacationing all the time? Not true. I don't live a double life. After I came out, I gave that up.
1: Well, Noah Kahan, he suffers from imposter syndrome.

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1: How do you feel about using the phone? Lauren Snap, Pop Crush Nights, because you know you can call us, right? 1-888-952-17. Leave us a voicemail. Let us know what you're up to, where you're listening, what you love about the show, what you need from us tonight. We're here for all of it. 78% of people say they are not picking up the phone, but I bet you are in the 22 percentile.

0: today that make us highly suspicious. A recent study says that couples who drink together not only stay together longer, but they actually might live longer. Is that true?
1: I mean, couples that drink together, you're probably having way more fights, but also, it might work because you're probably having some really good makeup sex. You know what I'm saying?
0: Ooh!
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1: Lauren Snapp from Pop Crush Nights. 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I'm doing hard math, and we've got some hard cash up for you right now at popcrush.com. 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

0: night. If you're on a dating app, stop matching with people and then not responding, not chatting. You're wasting people's time. Can I tell you how many times happens? This happens so often. I'm like swiping on Tinder, I'm on Hinge, and then I'll just be like, oh, cool, cool. I'll get a match. I'll be like, hey, what's up, Jeff? You got a great smile there. Your teeth, they're very together. Like, I don't know, something, you know, try to throw in something witty and smart and clever, and then just no response. And it's like, why did you match with me? Was it you were bored? But then it happens every week. What is going on? It's a waste of people's time.
1: It is, but I think that's the entertainment part of it. Right, you're there to be their entertainment, and then you realize that you're just watching the circus.
0: Yeah, but it's like there are people actually on these apps who are looking for love and who do want to date, so you're wasting those people's time. So if you're on there just for entertainment, just look, don't swipe.

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10: Mostly clear tonight, mid-50s. East winds 5 miles per hour. Tomorrow, partly sunny, 82. Tomorrow night, mostly cloudy, 63. Wednesday, some rain in the morning, then mostly sunny, 81. Wednesday night, mostly clear, 59. Thursday, sunny, 84. Thursday night, mostly clear, 52. For Friday, sunny, 80.

0: tonight.
1: I've got a big word for you tonight, and I need to know if you are this. Are you an ornithile?
2: Excuse me?
1: An ornithile.
2: Who?
1: It's somebody who loves birds. If you're a bird lover, give us a call. It's 1-888-900-5217. I feel like there are two types of people. There are people that love birds, and there are people that, well, I'm scared of them. It's that person. That's me.
2: Yeah. Well, you know, I have, you know, like 7 bird tattoos all over my shoulder. I'm obsessed with birds, but as a child, I thought my grandma would never forgive me because I did something to her bird.
1: Okay, we're going to get that story. That's coming up.
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1: If you had to pick a grandma or a grandpa name, what would you choose? 1-888-900-5217. 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
1: 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It's Natasha Bedingfield.

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2: 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I know. 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
2: 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I am laughing so hard because I've got a friend that is 6'7", 270 pounds. He's bearded, tattooed. He sneezes like a Disney princess. He can't help it. It's like, achoo!
3: 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He's like this big, like, football player guy.

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I literally just walked by and I was like, are you sitting? He was like, I always do it. I was like, oh my god, twins. But also random.

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12: Mostly clear tonight, mid-50s, east winds 5 miles per hour. Tomorrow, partly sunny, 82. Tomorrow night, mostly cloudy, 63. Wednesday, some rain in the morning, then mostly sunny, 81. Wednesday night, mostly clear, 59. Thursday, sunny, 84. Thursday night, mostly clear, 52. For Friday, sunny, 80.

0: got a big word for you tonight, and I need to know if you are this. Are you an ornithile?
1: Excuse me?
0: An ornithile.
1: A who?
0: It's somebody who loves birds. Oh. If you're a bird lover, give us a call. It's 1-888-900-5217. I feel like there are two types of people. There are people that love birds, and there are people that, well, I'm scared of them. It's that person. That's me.
1: Yeah. Well, you know, I have, you know, like 7 bird tattoos all over my shoulder. I'm obsessed with birds, but as a child, I thought my grandma would never forgive me because I did something to her bird.
0: Okay, we're going to get that story. That's coming up.
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0: Josh Knight.
1: Birds of a feather, they flock together. 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Lauren Snap, Donnie Meacham. Just talking about your grandmother's bird. What happened?
2: My poor granny. You know, growing up, she, you know, left her husband, thank God. And then she didn't have any friends. She had this bird. Obsessed with this bird. But she used to just let it fly around the house. You know, I'm like, okay, bird, you know, whatever. I, as a child, was like, oh my gosh. You know, the bird, I wonder if the bird would like to see outside. And maybe it would come back. So I opened the door and was like, oh, go see the outside. Let the bird out. It never came back. She didn't cry when she got divorced. She didn't cry. Lots of things. She sobbed for days when I let that bird out of the house.
1: Donnie, that was the dumbest.

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1: Lauren Snap from Pop Crush Nights. It is back to school season, and we are giving away about 4,411 number two pencils, which is perfect because somehow kids lose them about every 37 seconds. I'm doing hard math, and we've got some hard cash up for you right now at popcrush.com. 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
1: 39. Huh? 39 years of age. That's when most Americans feel like they have no idea what's going on when it comes to celebrity culture. I mean, I struggle with a Roku sometimes, you know, but like my finger's on the pulse.
2: Oh, that's the thing. I mean, we're not 39, but also, I disagree with this. I feel like as you get older, they don't admit they follow celebrities as much, but they're actually more tuned in.
1: Oh, maybe you're right. If this is you, let us know. Slide into the DMs right there on the Pop Crush app.
2: There's some 70-year-old woman out there going, I know everything Kim Kardashian does.
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1: How do you feel about using the phone? 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Because you know you can call us, right? 1-888-952-17. Leave us a voicemail. Let us know what you're up to, where you're listening, what you love about the show, what you need from us tonight. We're here for all of it. 78% of people say they are not picking up the phone. But I bet you are in the 22 percentile.

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2: What is the most expensive piece of clothing you have ever paid for? 1-888-952-17. $630,000. 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
3: What? 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I'm not spending money. No.
2: So you kind of are saying that you're a little bit like Harrison Ford and also living in the Temple of Doom?
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5: Mostly clear, temperature falling to the mid-50s. Winds should be calm. Tuesday, partly sunny, 82. Tuesday night, mostly cloudy, 63. Wednesday, some rain in the morning, then mostly sunny, 81. Wednesday night, mostly clear, 59. Thursday, sunny, 82. Thursday night, mostly clear, 54. And for Friday, sunny, 80.

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0: Crush.
1: Are you living a double life? Lawrence Knapp, Donnie Meacham. Over half of Gen Zers say that they are living a double life. They feel like their online persona does not match how they actually are in real life. I get it. I can look at a Gen Zer account and be like, that's not you, bro. That's not you.
2: You're happy all the time? Not true.
1: Yeah, right.
2: Oh, you have all this money? Not true. Okay. You're vacationing all the time? Not true. I don't live a double life. After I came out, I gave that up.
1: Well, Noah Kahan, he suffers from imposter syndrome.

do you feel about using the phone? Lauren Stapp, Pop Crush Nights, because you know you can call us, right? 1-888-952-17. Leave us a voicemail. Let us know what you're up to, where you're listening, what you love about the show, what you need from us tonight. We're here for all of it. 78% of people say they are not picking up the phone, but I bet you are in the 22 percentile.

0: Crush Nights.
1: In the things today that make us highly suspicious, a recent study says that couples who drink together not only stay together longer, but they actually might live longer. Is that true?
2: I mean, couples that drink together, you're probably having way more fights, but also, it might work because you're probably having some really good makeup sex. You know what I'm saying?
1: Ooh!
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0: this happens so often. I'm like swiping on Tinder, I'm on Hinge, and then I'll just be like, oh, cool, cool. I'll get a match. I'll be like, hey, what's up, Jeff? You got a great smile there. Your teeth, they're very together. Like, I don't know, something, you know, try to throw in something witty and smart and clever, and then just no response. And it's like, why did you match with me? Was it you were bored? But then it happens every week. What is going on? It's a waste of people's time.
1: It is, but I think that's the entertainment part of it, right? You're there to be their entertainment, and then you realize that you're just watching the circus.
0: Yeah, but it's like there are people actually on these apps who are looking for love and who do want to date. So you're wasting those.

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5: Mostly clear, temperature falling to the mid-50s. Winds should be calm. Tuesday, partly sunny, 82. Tuesday night, mostly cloudy, 63. Wednesday, some rain in the morning, then mostly sunny, 81. Wednesday night, mostly clear, 59. Thursday, sunny, 82. Thursday night, mostly clear, 54. And for Friday, sunny.

0: I've got a big word for you tonight, and I need to know if you are this. Are you an ornithile?
1: Excuse me?
0: An ornithile.
1: Who?
0: It's somebody who loves birds. If you're a bird lover, give us a call. It's 1-888-900-5217. I feel like there are two types of people. There are people that love birds, and there are people that, well, I'm scared of them. It's that person. That's me.
1: Yeah. Well, you know, I have, you know, like 7 bird tattoos all over my shoulder. I'm obsessed with birds, but as a child, I thought my grandma would never forgive me because I

0: did something to her bird.
1: Okay, we're going to get that story. That's coming up.
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1: If you had to pick a grandma or a grandpa name, what would you choose? 1-888-900-5217. 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

Mostly clear, temperature falling to the mid-50s. Winds should be calm. Tuesday, partly sunny, 82. Tuesday night, mostly cloudy, 63. Wednesday, some rain in the morning, then mostly sunny, 81. Wednesday night, mostly clear, 59. Thursday, sunny, 82. Thursday night, mostly clear, 54. And for Friday, sunny, 80.

Mostly clear, temperature falling to the mid-50s. Winds should be calm. Tuesday, partly sunny, 82. Tuesday night, mostly cloudy, 63. Wednesday, some rain in the morning, then mostly sunny, 81. Wednesday night, mostly clear, 59. Thursday, sunny, 82. Thursday night, mostly clear, 54. And for Friday, sunny, 80.

Mostly clear, temperature falling to the mid-50s. Winds should be calm. Tuesday, partly sunny, 82. Tuesday night, mostly cloudy, 63. Wednesday, some rain in the morning, then mostly sunny, 81. Wednesday night, mostly clear, 59. Thursday, sunny, 82. Thursday night, mostly clear, 54. And for Friday, sunny, 80.

Mostly clear, temperature falling to the mid-50s. Winds should be calm. Tuesday, partly sunny, 82. Tuesday night, mostly cloudy, 63. Wednesday, some rain in the morning, then mostly sunny, 81. Wednesday night, mostly clear, 59. Thursday, sunny, 82. Thursday night, mostly clear, 54. And for Friday, sunny, 80.

Mostly clear, temperature falling to the mid-50s. Winds should be calm. Tuesday, partly sunny, 82. Tuesday night, mostly cloudy, 63. Wednesday, some rain in the morning, then mostly sunny, 81. Wednesday night, mostly clear, 59. Thursday, sunny, 82. Thursday night, mostly clear, 54. And for Friday, sunny, 80.

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3: Mostly sunny today, near 80. Southerly winds 5 to 10 miles per hour. Tonight, mostly cloudy, 63. Tomorrow, scattered showers in the morning, then mostly sunny, 81. Tomorrow night, mostly clear, 59. Thursday, sunny, 80. Thursday night, mostly clear, 54. And for Friday, sunshine, 79.

0: We've adopted this new policy here at the office recently, and I think it's really helped bring us all closer together.
1: What is it?
0: It's Brooke and Jeffrey in the morning. Because when you work on a show, there's a lot of different personality types that are all put together in one room.
2: Yeah.
0: So in order to keep our team strong, work through all of our differences, we have this routine where we stop down and kiss each other for 6 seconds every day.
1: We're not doing that, Jeff.
3: Why do you keep wanting to kiss us?
0: Actually, the news covered this recently.
2: No, it didn't.
0: They did. It's called the 6 second kissing hack.
1: Yeah, it's for couples, Jeff, not for work relationships.
0: They say it's supposed to be healthy for any relationship, romantic or professional.
1: No.
2: We have relationships.
1: No, we are not kissing you.
0: The Gottman Institute, aka the Love Lab, they came up with this idea based on how long it takes the human body to trigger the release of oxytocin. That's the love hormone, which helps people bond with your babies and pets and with each other.
1: I can actually see this because, like, my husband has gotten into a habit of, like, really tight-lipped pucker kisses, like, really quick. I'm like, what was that?
0: That's the thing. A quick peck won't do it. It's got to be a full 6 seconds in order to get that oxytocin flowing.
1: That's a long... That is going to be uncomfortable for our children.
2: It's going to be a passionate kiss.
3: They're going to learn to start counting for you.
0: They say if you do it every day, it can make you feel 10 times more connected to the people around you and reduce your overall levels of stress and anxiety.
1: That's so nice.
2: I can do a lot of stuff in 6 seconds. We can go past kissing if you want, Jeff.
0: Yeah. And look, if you're like me and some days you just don't feel like kissing, the other option is a hug.
1: That's nice.
2: Yeah, man.
0: But they say it takes 40 seconds of hugging to achieve that same level of connectedness that you would get from a 6 second smooch.
2: Oh, dang.
3: All right. So, pretty long.
1: I'll hug somebody in here for 40 seconds. Who needs it?
2: I always need it.
1: Yeah.
2: I have to fly home to get hugs.
0: Yeah, we need to go the faster route because we're almost done with this segment.
2: Oh,
0: here.
2: No.
0: They say the only time you should not do the kissing hack is if you're in the middle of a big fight and you're at each other's throats. Because then the kiss feels forced and it won't be effective.
2: Why would you, in the middle of yelling at each other, start making out?
0: Trying to bring the oxytocin back.
2: You know what? Get over here.
1: Dude, I would kiss with my eyes wide open, just glaring at you the entire time.
0: Now we got to go to the shot caller question of the day and send it to the guy who's going to be filming all of our 6 second kisses in studio. And I'm sure not using them for personal use.
2: Jake,
0: you naughty boy.
4: Everybody put on your polka dot ties and fill up your squirting pocket flowers. And honk your noses in unison because it's time to celebrate International Clown Week. It's the career path that Brooke's family wanted her to take so she could follow in the giant footsteps of her moonshine swigging convict uncle, Giggles McBleedy Gums Fox.
0: What the name?
2: A big dental system back then.
4: But no, she chose to spit in the face of her family's proud legacy, putting down the balloon animals and picking up a microphone instead.
0: How could you?
2: Now you're on a silly morning show.
1: God, I've made some bad choices in my life.
4: That's why today we have to honor the career that Brooke was too elitist to do herself during a special Take Me to Clown Town edition of Plenty of 20. Here's how it works. I will give you the names of two famous clowns from entertainment history.
1: Okay.
4: You just have to tell me which one came around first.
2: OG clown.
1: All right.
4: We'll start with the woman who likes tiny clown umbrellas, but only in her pina coladas. That's Alexis.
3: They make everything fancy.
2: It does, though. Legit.
4: Alexis, your two clowns are Krusty the Clown and Ronald McDonald. Which clown came first?
3: I don't know. I feel like Ronald McDonald's creepier, like in the really old McDonald's, like when you see ads of him. And they make like creepy statues of him and stuff that are really old looking.
1: They used to have a cool hamburger that you could climb up inside of. Do you guys
0: I think you mean
1: that?
0: Sexy statues of Ronald McDonald.
3: Sexy. I'm going creepy Ronald McDonald's older,
2: Jake. Good answer.
4: Alexa said Ronald came first. That is... correct. Ronald McDonald came about in 1963, and Krusty the Clown was created in 1989 on The Simpsons. We're one for one. Let's go over to Brooke.
1: Okay.
4: Your clowns are Krusty the Clown or Pennywise from the novel It. Which clown came first?
2: She said novel, Brooke.
4: Well, I mean, the novel
1: This is one of the poor parenting choices my parents made, is I was allowed to watch It, and I want to say I was 8 or 9, which is going to be right around 1989. I'm going to say Pennywise is 1 year older.
4: Brooke said Pennywise came before Krusty the Clown. That is... That's correct. Pennywise showed up in 1986, and like I said earlier, Krusty was 1989.
1: So I guess I watched it on VHS. That makes sense.
2: A couple
1: years
2: later.
4: We're two for two. You guys know your clowns.
1: Oh,
4: it takes one to know one. We're over to Jose.
2: Can I lock in Krusty right now?
4: I'm sorry. That's not one of our options.
2: Okay,
4: your clowns are Ronald McDonald or Bozo the Clown. Which clown came first?
2: So I only know of Bozo. He's such an old clown. I remember black and white pictures. I feel like it would have been before the 60s. So I'm going to say Bozo is older.
4: Jose said Bozo the Clown came before Ronald McDonald. That is... That's correct. Bozo is from 1946. He first was on a children's storytelling record album, and then on TV in 1949. Ronald was in 1963.
2: Oh.
4: So we've gone three for three. We're over to Jeffrey, and Jeff, I'm going to be honest with you. I'm a little short on famous clowns right now. I've burned through a lot.
2: It takes some clowns to know
5: Not that
2: one.
5: Many.
4: So bear with me. Your options are Bim Bom, the hilarious Russian clown duo performers.
2: What?
4: Or Homie D Clown from the TV show In Living Color.
1: Hey, Homie D Clown.
4: Which clown came first, Bim Bom or Homie D Clown?
2: So funny,
5: Homie D Clown from Living...
2: Homie don't play that.
1: Remember, In Living Color is where Jennifer Lopez got her start. She was a dancer.
5: Was that the 80s?
1: Yeah, definitely. Like
2: early
1: 90s. Late 80s, early 90s would be my guess.
5: Bim Bom, you said, was Russian?
4: A hilarious Russian duo of clown performers.
5: All right, well, from going off of history... Prior to the 90s, Russia was called the Soviet Union.
1: Okay.
5: And he would have called it a Soviet Union clown if it had been before that. So I'm saying Homie D Clown came first.
4: Jeff said Homie D Clown came before the duo Bim Bom. That is... incorrect.
1: Darn.
4: Homie D Clown showed up in 1990 on Fox. Bim Bom and their knee-slapping political satire happened in the 90s. The 1890s.
5: That was pre-Soviet Union.
1: Yeah. Okay.
4: So Jeff's out. Alexis, your clown is named Poodles Hannaford, who is credited with starting the clowning trend of walking the invisible dog.
3: Your other option is
4: Blinko the Clown, who's known for being the first to bring a rubber chicken into his act. What came first, Poodles Hannaford or Blinko the Clown?
2: Who's the first face pie guy?
3: I mean, you don't need anything to walk the dog, so kind of be older, but I'm going the rubber chicken guy.
4: So you're going with Blinko is older.
1: Yeah. Respect his name.
3: Blinko.
1: Yeah.
4: Alexis says Blinko the Clown is older than Poodles Hannaford. That is incorrect. Everybody knows Poodles Hannaford's from 1910. And of course, that means Blinko the Clown is from 1920. That means Brooke and Jose, you, like Bim Bom, have split the clown edition of Plenty of Venti.
2: Quick, Brooke, this is we can do our political set. Oh. We've been practicing. You want to do some political jokes?
1: No, I just wanted to pick Alexis because she's the only one that got it wrong.
5: Okay.
3: Oh, yeah. Well, I had to answer twice.
5: Yeah. Alexis, you're going to be shocked while singing the Baby Back Ribs jingle from Chili's.
3: I want my baby back, baby back, baby back. I want my baby back, baby back, baby back. I want my baby back, baby back.
2: Oh my God, it's a what are we at a raceway?
5: It's your shot caller question of the day. We got your phone tap coming up in just a few minutes.
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10: It's time to take our shirts off and put our pranks on.
11: Okay.
10: It's Brooke and Jeffrey in the morning, because today we call a guy who recently told his roommate that this is the perfect time of year to sell gym memberships. Because he works at the gym.
11: And
10: he says, at this point, it's like shooting fish in a barrel, getting new people to sign up. But what he doesn't know is his toughest customer yet is about to call him. And he's going to have to work extra hard to close the sale with this guy. Because, hint, it's Jose. He cares less about exercise and more about pranker size.
11: Yeah.
10: In your phone tap right after this.

0: Hey, this is Dennis. Thank you for calling 24 Hour Fitness. How may I help you?
1: Oh, hi, Dennis. My name's Mark. I'm calling because I'm thinking about joining your gym.
2: Oh.
0: Oh, excellent, excellent. Yeah, you chose a great gym.
1: Good.
0: And there's never a better time to start than now in your physical journey. So
1: awesome.
0: When can we get you in so we can talk some specials and some deals we got going on right now?
1: Well, hold on, Dennis. You're not going to – I'm not signing up right away. I actually had a few questions for you first.
0: Oh, excellent. Yeah, shoot.
1: So are you a 24-hour gym, and do you frown upon men wearing short shorts? Because some guys like to work out in them.
0: Yeah, I'm going to go with yes.
1: Hold on. Oh, hey, I'm really sorry. That's my other cell phone. Could you hold on for me for just 1 second, please?
0: Fine, but hurry. I do have other customers on the line.
1: Sure. No, I promise. This will take a second. Hello? Yeah, no, I'm on another call. No, they haven't offered me a deal yet. I did bring up the short shorts. The guy sounded really into them.
0: Sir, if you want to call me back, that's totally okay. I can kind of hear what's going on.
1: Hold on. Hi, I'm sorry, Dennis?
0: Yes.
1: Hi, I'm so sorry. I'm almost off this call. Will you just please hold on for me one more second?
0: Okay, but you really got to hurry because I do have customers.
1: I'll be super quick. Hold on. Yeah, no, I just told him I was going to be super quick. No, I'm just making him sweat right now. You're playing the game, you know, giving him the yo-yo treatment, make him wait. No, he does not sound that smart.
0: Sir, I can hear you.
1: Oh, I'm sorry, hello? Hello?
0: Yeah.
1: Dennis, is this Dennis?
0: Yep.
1: I wasn't sure which phone I was talking into. Sorry, I get confused really easily.
0: Oh, yeah.
1: Anyway, I hung up on the other guy. So, do you guys have any, like, specials or, like, seasonal deals going on right now I could hop on?
0: Yeah, you can actually join the gym for $0 down. And
1: whoa.
0: After that, it'll be $49 a month.
1: Oh. Hold on. Dennis, I have to get this again. I am so sorry. Just please, please stay on hold, okay?
0: Okay.
1: Hello? Yeah, I'm still on with the man. At what point do I tell him I'm against wiping down the equipment?
0: Hey.
1: You know me. I love sitting in my own sweat, right?
0: I have to go. You're taking way too much time. I can hear you. Do you want to sign up or not?
1: Sorry about that, Dennis. Anyway.
0: What are you thinking?
1: I saw on your website that you do have a deal going on for 2 years, zero down.
0: Zero money down. Yep, it'll cost you $49 a month to get the first month free.
1: Ooh, that's a little pricey, huh?
0: Yeah, well, you're going to save a lot of money if you lock into a contract.
1: Well, what if I said no to this deal? I'd like to look at the second suitcase, if you know what I'm saying, Dennis.
0: This isn't a game show. This is a gym.
1: We both know there's wiggle room here, Dennis. Okay? I'm a pretty good negotiator.
0: Okay.
1: I may be out of shape, but I'm pretty smart up top. There's just a lot of top.
0: Yeah.
1: Because I'm chubby.
0: Yeah, I can hear it through the phone. So,
1: excuse me.
0: What?
1: Thank you. First of all,
0: you're welcome. Second of all, what I would say, there's no counter offer. These are the deals that I can give you.
1: Aha! Unless I tell you 3 years, 100.

0: $1,000 a month, no personal training included.
1: You do realize you just doubled your monthly rate.
0: Oh, it's not good enough then. Well, how about I pay a $700 deposit up front? Oh. Non-refundable.
1: Sure, sir. You're actually really squeezing us.
0: How you feel now? You feel embarrassed, don't you?
1: No, I feel a lot more profitable.
0: Well, what, are you going to feel embarrassed when I tell you that this is all a prank phone call? And you got twice? Because your best friend Ray set you up for all of this.
1: Oh, my God.
0: Yeah.
1: I'm going to kill him. You know how many crunches I could have did in the time we were talking right now?
0: Sorry, man. This is actually Jose for Brooke and Jeffrey of the Morning. Dude, Ray said you were bragging recently that you could sell a gym membership to anybody. So I'm going to counter-negotiate my own deal.
1: Yeah. I never had anyone call in that dumb, so I appreciate it.
0: I'm just happy thinking about all the crunches I missed during that call.
1: Yeah.
0: I actually almost picked up a donut.
1: Maybe you should get a Crunchwrap Supreme.
0: Hey. Ooh, crunches, crunch wraps. I like that. Feels like I'm working out. Thanks, Dennis. You're good at your job,
1: there
0: dude.
1: There you go. Best of both worlds.

0: It's almost time for your second date update. It's Brooke and Jeffrey in the morning. And if someone vanishes in a magic act, that's cool.
1: Yeah, it's really cool.
0: If someone vanishes during your first date, that's not as cool.
2: No. Unless it's a magic show.
0: Yeah.
1: Ooh, you're dating a magician.
0: That's fair.
3: Ooh, yeah.
0: But it's especially weird when she disappears along with her car.
2: Okay, now that's just
1: She's definitely gone.
0: Yeah, that happened to one of our listeners recently. He's not sure if she meant to do it or if there was just a weird miscommunication at the end of the night.
1: Huh.
0: After you hear it, you tell us if you think it was intentional in your second date update right after this.

0: We've had some strange requests on this segment before. Like, for example, the listener who wanted us to pretend we were from a British radio show.
1: Yeah, that was fun.
0: Because he lied and said that he was from London.
1: Yeah, my accent's so good.
0: But we tried it. Also, some

0: out if she's willing to accommodate it.
1: Would you like another English accent?
0: No. Let's find out. His name is Briar. Briar, welcome to the show.
2: Hey, guys. Hey, Brooke.
1: Hey.
2: I really need you on my side for this one.
3: Okay. Oh, yeah.
1: I can do that. I mean, unless you did something really dumb.
0: But
1: I mean,
0: there's already stipulations.
1: Well, it's I said yes, and then I remembered I don't know anything about this man yet.
3: Oh, that's true. Okay.
0: Why do you want Brooke's approval?
2: I've listened to Brooke on a couple of different occasions before.
1: You know where the real power comes from. That's what you just need to say.
2: in a nutshell, I enjoy your opinion.
1: Okay.
0: So let's get into your date that you went on. What's the girl's name?
2: So her name was Fiona.
0: Okay.
2: I took her to a medium-priced restaurant.
3: Okay.
2: They served a lot of different types of American food. It was good.
0: Uh-oh. Nice. Brooke, America?
1: Dude.
0: I'm not a big fan lately. So
1: I love Denny's.
0: Okay. All right.
1: Applebee's kind of hits sometimes.
3: Ooh, now
1: you know.
3: I'm dreaming Applebee's.
1: Chili's is my number one, I would say.
0: Okay. All right, so now we got Brooke back on board. Let's keep going with it. How did it go at the restaurant?
2: You know, it was good. I was just really trying to focus on her and making sure that she was okay, see if she had any type of needs.
3: Oh, good.
1: Needs?
3: You
1: were just asking her questions and being inquisitive?
2: Yeah, I mean, asking if she had any type of dietary restriction.
1: Oh,
2: you know.
1: Hot topic.
3: You know what? That's actually good.
0: I mean, do you really need to ask that question? Because I like to propose that after they've gone into anaphylactic shock.
1: I get it. Because how could you be the hero and come to her rescue if she wasn't swelling up?
0: Oh, was it the crab that's making you do that with your face?
4: Oh, you're a grown woman. You didn't know you were allergic to crab?
0: Yes.
4: Oh,
0: check,
4: wow.
0: Please.
4: You still ate it?
3: Maybe if you eat more, it'll cancel out.
0: Yeah. But good for you that you asked beforehand.
1: Okay.
0: That's a strong move,
1: but
0: Brian.
1: But what was the date like? What was your connection like?
2: It was fun. It was actually a lot of fun. We actually started talking about childhood TV shows and
3: oh my gosh, that's such a good fun topic.
1: We all want to jump in with our favorites.
3: I'm holding it.
1: Well, it's not about us.
0: So what was your answer for favorite childhood TV show?
2: Well, mine was actually Hey Arnold. I don't know if you guys remember that.
1: Man. Classic.
3: Hey Arnold was great, dude.
1: Yep.
0: Degenerate children.
3: I'm
0: sure.
3: I wanted his room so bad.
1: What was hers?
2: Hers was Rugrats.
0: Yeah. Oh, degenerate babies. Okay.
1: I love Rugrats. But look at you're both Nickelodeon kids.
4: Oh yeah.
2: Yes, I did point that out.
1: Okay.
3: Dude, I mean, so you're hitting it off.
0: Finding things you have in common.
2: And we also agreed that Dunkaroos are actually overrated.
3: Dunkaroos?
0: Overrated.
3: Oh my gosh.
1: I don't know. I had one recently and I'm with him on that one.
3: Really?
1: Yeah, it was good as a kid, but not now.
0: You should just keep talking about food because Brooke is not going to go against you.
3: Yeah, we're all having a good time. I like this.
1: Yeah.
0: I'm just curious. Did you have any non-food, non-children's topics that you covered during your conversation?
2: Well, we did start talking about being single in this current dating climate. It's a lot different than our past relationships. I mean, am I wrong in saying that?
1: Yeah.
3: No, you're right. It's crazy.
1: Was she
0: Brooke
1: good?
0: Can't weigh in on that because she hasn't dated in many, many, many decades. So she doesn't know what it's like.
1: I mean, it's been a long time, over a decade. Yeah.
0: I know. You lose track of time when it's been that long. So, okay.
1: Well, it all sounds cute, though. It sounds like you guys are vibing, talking about some deeper stuff, even.
3: You related. Was there something bad that happened?
2: No, not bad.
3: Okay.
2: Maybe a miscommunication or a misunderstanding.
1: Okay.
2: Towards the end of the night, after we were done eating, I paid for dinner.
1: Yeah.
2: And we went to the lobby, and I had to use the restroom real quick.
1: Okay.
2: After I came out, she was gone. I couldn't find her in the restaurant. I went outside. Her car was gone.
1: Ooh. Oh, goodness.
2: And maybe she misunderstood me and, saying, hey, I have to go to the restroom. It was nice talking to you. See you later. But I just need to use the bathroom. And I came back out and she was gone.
1: Oh, my gosh.
0: You thought there was going to be more after.
3: You know, that's a real Angelica Pickles move right there.
1: Yeah.
3: Rugrats fan, you get it.
1: I can feel that, though. Just that awkward moment. You're like, wait.
5: was that a goodbye? Do I leave?
4: Yeah.
5: Do I stay?
4: Yeah.
0: It's kind of awkward.
5: And maybe she was in her head like, I don't want to stay because what if he just said goodbye and then he comes out and I'm still here?
6: That's right.
5: You know what I mean?
6: But yeah, without a proper goodbye, it's totally, you don't know where you stand.
5: Yeah.
6: So where are you and Fiona now?

0: She did text me a little bit later.
1: Oh, that's good.
2: Okay.
0: But since then, I've kind of, you know, alluded to the fact that maybe we should get up again. I really enjoyed myself. And she's always busy.
1: Oh, that's not a good sign.
2: Okay, could be a brush off there.
1: Yeah.
2: So we're going to call her here in a second. But, Brooke, where are we at with Briar? He's asked that you have his back here. Are you willing to throw your support behind him during the next part of the call?
1: It sounds like you had a great date.
2: Why is your voice going so high when you say,
3: great date?
1: I don't know. I really support Briar.
2: All right, we're going to come back. And hopefully,
4: it's going to be a dog whistle.
2: Brooke is true to her word when we call Fiona and try and get you your second date update right after this. Hold on, man.

0: We don't have a ton of time here. It's Brooke and Jeffrey in the morning, but we're in the middle of a second date update where a guy named Briar desperately wants Brooke's support because he's heard how these calls go. And if she's not 100% behind you, then she's 100% out to get you.
1: That is not true. You are so dramatic, Jeffrey.
0: See, Brooke is out to get me right now, 100%.
1: You are such a drama king.
0: So just some bullet points about Briar's date real quick. He took a lady named Fiona out to a restaurant. They bonded over childhood TV shows and their mutual hatred of Dunkaroos. I'm still recapping. Please don't interrupt. And they talked about how dating is different nowadays than it was with past relationships.
1: Are you going to go into every detail of everything that happened? I mean, I think they just listened to part one.
0: This is just a quick recap.
2: Okay. Not everyone heard it, Brooke. Some people are just tuning
0: in. Just if you missed it. But after they paid the bill, there was a little miscommunication about using the restroom because when he came out, Fiona had already left and her car was gone.
1: At least we're hoping it's a miscommunication and she didn't just bail.
0: Yes. Or is it possible that her car got towed and she blames Briar for that?
2: What?
1: Why would it be Briar's fault?
0: Briar, did you have her car towed on purpose so that she'd be stranded there and forced to get a ride home with you?
2: Oh.
1: Briar?
0: Briar, you listening?
3: I did. Yeah, I did. I am listening. No, I did not do that.
1: Okay. I thought you just said I did. I'm like, tell me what?
0: Okay. I know you're saying that, but the truth will come out when we call Fiona here in a second if she picks up.
3: Yeah. No. I hope it does because I'm just completely lost as to what happened.
1: I think she just thinks you don't like her that much, and that is something we can quickly clear up.
3: Well, thank you so much, Brooke. I really, really hope that you have my back with this because I'm so lost.
1: Briar, that's all I've had so far. So let's keep going. Let's move forward.
0: All right, we're all in your corner. I'm going to dial Fiona's number and let's see if she answers. Here we go.
3: Okay, thank you. Okay.
4: Hello.
0: Hey, is this Fiona?
4: Yes, who is this?
0: Hey, Fiona, this is an entire radio show actually called Brooke and Jeffrey in the Morning.
1: Hey, welcome to the show, Fiona.
2: Hi, good morning.
4: What's going on?
1: Yeah,
0: what's going on is a segment that we do pretty regularly on the show called the Second Date Update.
4: Okay, that sounds fun.
0: Yeah, it is actually kind of fun.
1: And it's our most popular segment. Mm-hmm.
0: And it could be really fun for you because we're talking about a guy that you went on a really nice date with recently, a guy named Briar.
4: Oh,

0: All right.
1: Laugh.
2: You seem a little shy.
3: Yeah. The thing is, we're trying to help Briar out because he told us about your date. He felt like there was a good vibe happening, but he's a little bit confused because afterwards there hasn't been any communication about a second meetup.
4: Oh, yeah. No, he's reached out a couple times. I've just been busy.
0: Oh, okay. So it really is just a scheduling thing for you? You plan on seeing him again?
4: Oh, no.
0: You say no? You don't plan on seeing him again?
4: No, not really.
0: Oh.
3: Okay.
0: Okay.
3: I mean, that's fine, but is there a reason why you feel that way? Because Briar isn't sure.
4: Yeah, I mean, he's kind of sweet. He's just a little bit of a mess.
0: How so?
4: So he talked to you. He told you stuff?
3: Yeah. I mean, just in a nutshell, your date was at a nice American restaurant. You guys talked about childhood TV shows and current dating and past dating. And
4: so I'm guessing you heard about his breakup?
0: He generalized.
3: Yeah, we didn't get into any like specifics about past relationships or anything like that.
4: Gotcha. Okay. So at one point he did open up to me and was talking about how dating is different these days. Yeah. And he volunteered the information about his last serious relationship. And so he broke up with like a serious girlfriend to date an OnlyFans model.
0: Oh, no. That's what he told you?
4: Yeah. And he swore up and down that he was, like, tricked into it.
0: He probably was.
2: OnlyFans girls don't like to date, though.
0: Yeah. You're thinking of popular OnlyFans girls. There are plenty of women on OnlyFans that have, like, one fan.
2: You make an amazing
0: like,
2: point,
0: like, where
2: Brooke.
0: It's the OnlyFans.
3: But, Brooke, knowing what you know about Briar, he probably gets the top-tier OnlyFans girls.
2: Yeah, because you have his back, man.
3: Because,
0: I mean,
3: he's that type of guy that
0: I could
3: pull that.
0: See him. I'll tell you this. I could see him being sweet and maybe a little naive when it comes to
4: so sweet. I mean, he was crying.
1: Oh no.
0: At the table he was crying about the OnlyFans?
4: Yeah, he was crying at the table because he found out that the OnlyFans model wouldn't commit to him because she's in a relationship too.
0: Okay.
3: So you found out that Briar left his girlfriend to be with an OnlyFans woman who refused to commit fully to him.
4: Correct.
3: And which part of that was a turnoff to you?
1: Yeah, was he paying for OnlyFans while in a relationship still, too?
4: For me, it was like we were talking about Dunkaroos and kids shows, and then now he's crying at the table about an OnlyFans model. And I'm like, yep, dating do be different.
0: Okay, do you think he's not over the OnlyFans girl?
4: Partially, I think he's not over it because why you be crying?
0: Yeah.
4: And then I'm also like, what if this is us? And then you meet another OnlyFans model and she's telling you that she's going to be with you.
2: Yeah.
0: If you deposit X amount of money.
3: Maybe. Or is there a chance that that was just kind of a made up story as like a flex? Sometimes guys will do that.
2: And then cry.
0: As a flex that he got left by an OnlyFans model?
4: A boy is not going to flex and then cry.
0: Okay. Yeah.
3: Well, I'm just saying, you never know.
1: I think everyone knows it's for the money. Yeah.
3: We should really ask Briar about it because I need to tell you, Fiona, he is on the other line right now listening to this call.
0: Oh, buddy.
4: What?
0: Yeah.
3: Briar, are you there?
5: Yeah.
0: Oh, hey, man. How you doing?
5: I feel a little bit embarrassed, but I'm okay.
0: Okay.
4: What? You called a radio station, Briar? Like, what did you think is going to happen?
5: Well, I was just kind of trying to figure out what was going on. I mean, I tried to reach out to you. You always said that you're busy. I mean, what's going on?
4: I think, okay, just rule of thumb, future dating. One, I'm busy. She might be busy. Four, I'm busy. She doesn't want to see you.
5: Well, I mean, you told me that you were busy three times. So what does that mean?
4: The assumption is there that you would text again.
3: Okay.
0: Oh, Briar, you just got to put yourself in her shoes, right? Like, if you were on a date and a woman was crying about her ex, you probably wouldn't feel great about that future with them.
5: I mean, I was comfortable with her at the end of the day, and I don't mind being sensitive, and she was sensitive to me. I would be open to it as well. I mean, is it wrong that I was open to her book?
0: No.
2: Yeah, you're a little vulnerable. You're sensitive, I guess.
0: It just comes off as maybe you're not over the...
2: Yeah.
0: You know, that's the thing. But maybe you were emotional. Maybe you were crying because she took all your money. Like, was that why you were crying instead?
2: Yeah.
5: Well, she didn't take all of my money. She just took some of it.
0: Yeah. Some of that. Oh,
3: well, that's really generous of her to leave some left over for you to date other women.
0: Yeah. Oh, man. Fiona, like, how many men have been scammed by beautiful women? A lot. Thousands. Thousands. I mean, all you want is for Briar to have learned his lesson, right?
4: Sure, yeah. I do want that for him.
2: Ooh, that's a safe answer.
3: That's
2: like
3: good.
2: That.
3: And you could help give that to him if you agree to go on another date, a date that we would pay for.
5: I'll promise that I won't cry on the second date.
4: Honestly, wild that you didn't promise yourself that on the first date.
0: Oh, man.
3: Fiona, do you want to date a guy who's bottling his emotions just for you?
6: At least about his ex.
3: Yeah.
4: No, I don't want that either.
0: Oh man. You're a confusing woman, Fiona.
4: What did Avril Lavigne say? Complicated?
3: Okay. Yes. So you just want to hook up with him once and then move on.
5: I would be down for that.
0: Okay.
4: Of course you would.
3: Okay, so is that a yes to the hookup?
4: Briar, very kind of you to say that you felt comfortable with me, and you're very sweet, but no.
3: Okay. Oh, my gosh.
0: That's okay.
3: Jeez. Briar, I'm sorry, man.
5: I don't even know what to say. I guess I'll go back to crying.
6: No, go back to OnlyFans.
0: No, don't do that. He can't afford that, Alexis.
2: Yeah.
4: Briar, please don't cry again right now.
0: Okay.
5: I can't guarantee that. But...
2: Hang up before he starts.
0: I want to give him a hug.
3: All right. Well, you know what, Briar? It's not a date with Fiona, but we'll set you and Brooke up so you guys can hug and cry into each other's arms.
0: I mean, I'm married, so it's nothing more than that, okay?
3: Well, he was in a relationship before, too, so yeah.
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0: Here are some stories we are working on today. What began as a traffic stop in Poinette on Thursday ended with the arrest of a woman on numerous drug charges. Authorities in Adams County have put out a search warrant for a man wanted in connection to charges in both Adams and Sauk counties. A kangaroo is on the loose after escaping from a trailer in Columbia County Sunday. Two kangaroos were struck and killed. And the formulation of the Sauk County budget is underway for next year. We'll talk with County Board Chair Tim McCumber.
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0: Mostly sunny today, near 80. Southerly winds 5 to 10 miles per hour. Tonight, mostly cloudy, 63.

0: Tomorrow, scattered showers in the morning, then mostly sunny, 81. Tomorrow night, mostly clear, 59. Thursday, sunny, 80. Thursday night, mostly clear, 54. And for Friday, sunshine, 79.
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0: Is there anywhere on earth that seems more down to earth wholesome than your local farmer's market?
1: Good vibes.
0: These cute local business owners selling their hand-grown and handmade goods.
1: Oh, my God. A busker playing something on a tub banjo.
2: No one also made.
0: Some kids playing in, like, the puddle next to the sewer.
2: Oh, no kids.
0: Good times.
1: Splash it on your face.
0: But what if I told you there's actually some shady stuff going on behind the scenes there?
1: What?
2: At the farmer's market?
0: And I'm not even talking about what happens after closing hours between the animal balloon guy and the organic honey girl.
1: No. I always knew it'd be them.
2: Yeah, it sounds sticky.
0: Well, we have a woman on the phone who claims one tent at the farmer's market is actually a scam.
1: What?
0: And she's embarrassed to say her friend is the person running it.
2: Whoa.
0: You're going to hear it in a brand new mass speaker. It's not the honey girl. Okay, trust me.
1: God.
0: You're going to hear it coming up in a brand new mass speaker at 710.

0: You don't know me.
1: Confession I can't take back.
2: I am
1: the Masked Speaker.
3: Got a text at 78592 that says, my wife caught me crying the other day.
4: Aww.
3: I told her it was because an old high school friend had died.
4: Aww.
5: And that sucks.
3: But it was actually over an episode of Bluey I just watched with our kids.
4: Dude, Bluey is tapping into some adult stuff right now.
5: Dude,
4: I'm telling you.
5: I saw a Bluey clip the other day popping my algorithm.
4: I think Bluey would be good for you to watch, Jose.
5: Maybe
4: actually.
3: See, it's not safe to tell the truth in your real life, not even to your family.
4: Aww.
3: The only safe place is right here on our show during the Masked Speaker, where you can stay anonymous and shed all those secret tears that Paw Patrol made you cry.
4: That's right.
3: And one of our listeners wants to tell her truth today. She's chosen to go by Angela. So, Angela, welcome to the Cry Zone. You're safe here.
5: Yeah.
6: Thanks, guys.
5: We cry a lot, too, so if you start, we'll start.
4: Jose and I, you show us one sappy video, and both of us are just welled up.
5: Even thinking about a sappy video.
4: I know, seriously, that's not even a lie.
3: Waterproof this studio because of all the tears that get shed in here. But, Angela, the voice changer is on. You are the Masked Speaker. Whenever you're ready, let's hear your confession.
6: So my friend

0: confessed something to me recently, so it's not my confession, but it's a secret, and it made me pretty frustrated.
1: Your confession, somebody else's confession.
2: Oh my god, you're the one in the friend group that can never keep the secret, aren't you?
1: Alexis would be like that.
3: We love gossips on the show. Go ahead. What did your friend tell you?
0: So it's an old college friend of mine. You know the type, like really fun, kind of flighty, kooky, not just like focused on school, but a good time, you know?
2: Yeah.
3: Okay.
0: And regular jobs were never really her thing. So we were always curious what she would do after college. But so for the last few years, she's been running a fruit and veggie stand at a local farmer's market.
2: Oh, that checks out.
0: Yeah.
2: And then she's a ski bum in the winter.
0: Like the flowy skirts and buy organic, you know?
2: Absolutely.
1: Okay. The stereotype.
0: Yeah. So she posts, you know, like the type of pictures she posts on Instagram, right? Just that different events with her little tent and her funny little play on words with it.
2: That's right. Okay. She's got her crystals lined up to make sure her energy's right.
3: Well, hey, I mean, it's good that she found something like she likes.
2: Yeah.
0: Totally. Okay. We were all like, cool. She got it figured out.
3: Uh-huh.
0: But then she just told me she's not even a farmer. Mm. She doesn't garden. She goes to like a local grocery store whenever they have a deal, and she'll just buy them in bulk and wash them and repackage them in those cute little like wooden boxes and stuff, you know?
1: Wait, what?
0: So then she goes to the farmer's market and pretends to be part of it and says like organic, even though it's not. It's basically conning people and reselling like all the apples or whatever at a higher price.
1: Oh my god. When I see a sign that says organic, I don't question it. I just go, oh, that's why it's $2 more.
2: Well, there's no regulations, right? On it at a farmer's market.
4: Background check?
3: Don't you need to like apply with a permit and show your license and things in order to get a spot there?
0: So I don't know if she like forges those because do they really check them? Or like,
2: I'll say I had my best friend in junior high. Her parents were running the same type of scheme. They were literally importing tomatoes and cucumbers from Canada. And then if I stayed the night at her house, I would have to sticker, I'm not joking, hundreds of tomatoes. And they would re-sticker them with Spirit Lake Greenhouse tomatoes on there.
1: And
2: so they were called Spirit Lake Greenhouse tomatoes, and people thought that they were grown locally.
1: And they had children as part of the scheme?
2: Dude.
3: I swear, name any crime, Brooke has a friend in Idaho who totally is doing
2: it. It's true, though.
1: Me and my friend Sarah used to do a bunch of money laundering back in the day.
2: It's crazy. Like, you don't know where that stuff is coming from always.
1: Yeah. I just never thought, like, my mind is blown right now.
3: But Angela, so your friend confessed to you that she's basically scamming people at the farmer's market?
1: Reselling regular apples.
0: Yeah.
3: Oh, how does that make you feel?
0: Well, it's just not cool. Like, I told her that karma's going to get her, and it's a terrible idea.
1: Mm-hmm.
0: And so she actually almost got caught once.
2: No.
1: Ow.
2: By another farmer or something?
0: Someone found a Dole sticker.
1: Oh, she forgot to take off the Dole
2: sticker. That's really funny.
1: How did that get there?
0: I know. She came up with a story on the fly about like, there's this prankster going around sticking them on all of our stuff. They're like anti-farmer's market.
2: They're like
1: the farmer's market pranker.
2: How are you locally growing pineapples?
1: Yeah. Wait a minute. Yeah.
3: You know, it is kind of shady, but a lot of the people who go to the farmer's market are so like snooty and pretentious. I only buy my organic kumquats here.
2: So. I mean, I think that they're maybe trying to like care about the environment a little bit and like buy local so that
1: local business
3: Let's give up. Okay. You know what?
0: Well, I just want to say if she's listening, I'm not saying your name, but you know who you are, and I think for the record, this is a terrible idea.
1: I imagine there's like five people listening to this, like, I'm doing it too.
2: Yeah. Well, it's like it's what vintage clothes shops do, right? Like they call it vintage, but really they just went to Goodwill and found the cutest stuff on the racks, and then now we're selling it for triple.
1: Wow, that is a great comparison.
2: So I don't know. I mean,
1: is it that wrong then?
2: I don't know if it's right or wrong, but it's what's happening. Yeah. You know?
1: Yeah.
3: Maybe give Brooke this girl's phone number because she wants to buy some fruit. But thanks for confessing. Text in 78592. 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
2: A search is underway for a man charged with several offenses in both Sauk and Adams counties. 38-year-old Justin Sonnenberg faces charges in Sauk County on his fifth or sixth OWI. In addition to possession of drug paraphernalia charges, charges in Adams County include domestic false imprisonment and strangulation or suffocation. If you know of his whereabouts, you're encouraged to contact the Adams County or Sauk County Crime Stoppers. What began as a traffic stop in Columbia County ended with a woman's arrest on drug charges. The incident occurred Thursday in Poinette. 36-year-old Christina Everett has been charged with possession of methamphetamine, narcotics, and drug paraphernalia. More charges could be filed. Two kangaroos were struck and killed by vehicles in Columbia County Sunday. It occurred near Highway 78 and I-39. One kangaroo has been recaptured while a fourth is on the loose. The incident occurred while the kangaroos are being transferred between vehicles. If you see the fourth kangaroo, you're encouraged to contact authorities. And work is underway in Sauk County on the

0: county budget for next year. Taxpayers can expect to see a slight increase in the county portion of their tax bill, according to County Board Chair Tim McCumber.
1: The county is going to be able to levy additional taxes of about $490,000. But our insurance costs also came in, and they're up $1.2 million. Before we've even considered salaries, we're $800,000 in the hole. And our staff has to go out and try to bring to the board solutions. So that's meant cuts to programs, staff reductions, a lot of different things we try to do to be creative.
0: The budget should be approved in November. Now you're up to date. I'm Tom Demeen, Magnum Media News.
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0: Mostly sunny today, near 80. Southerly winds 5 to 10 miles per hour. Tonight, mostly cloudy, 63. Tomorrow, scattered showers in the morning, then mostly sunny, 81. Tomorrow night, mostly clear, 59. Thursday, sunny, 80. Thursday night, mostly clear, 54. And for Friday, sunshine, 79.

0: Today we call a woman who's been applying for reality shows for over 15 years.
1: Whoa.
2: Dang.
0: She's never made it.
3: Oh, girl.
0: And nobody gives her a harder time about that than her own sister.
3: Of course.
2: Oh.
3: So, that is a sister's job.
0: I mean, it's not my role to judge if it's cruel or not for what she did to set her up for this.
3: Yeah.
0: But her sister made a fake Gmail account claiming that she's a producer for a big Hollywood show.
3: It's her dream.
0: And wanted to get in touch about a possible appearance in an upcoming series.
2: Oh, man.
0: So the hook's already been baited.
3: Dang.
0: All that's left is to see what happens in your phone tap right now.
4: Hello?
0: Hi, this is Flint Duché from TV Productions. Is this Chelsea?
4: Oh, my God. Hi.
0: Hi. Can I just say, the producers here were so impressed by your video application and the write-up that you sent in. Amazing.
4: Really?
0: Yeah, and it says here, you used to be a model?
4: Yes, absolutely. I used to be a model. I mean, it was a little bit a while ago, but I'm really excited because...
0: Actually, I used to be a model, too.
4: Huh?
0: Yeah, back in my day, you may have seen me in the JCPenney catalog. I was the teen in the Spider-Man underoos that were way too tight.
4: Oh, my...
0: They made a meme about me. Wow. But no, I digress. No, this call is all about you.
4: Oh, thank you. But no, I'm really excited to hear from you.
0: Yeah, us too. I mean, you just seem so youthful and energetic. Frankly, I just need to be upfront and tell you, you're in serious consideration to be a part of one of our next shows.
4: No way. Are you being serious?
0: 100% serious. Me and three other producers, we all think you'd be a perfect fit for our guy, Morty.
4: Morty? I don't know that show. Who's Morty?
0: Okay, well, look... Maybe I'm getting ahead of myself here. You can't leak this.
4: Okay.
0: This is just between you and me. We've picked Morty as our next Golden Bachelor.
4: Oh. Huh?
0: Well, I guess technically Mortimer is his full name, but he's quite a catch. 84-year-old shuffleboarder from Long Island, owns a deli, ready to hop back into the hot tub for love.
4: No. What?
0: I'm saying there's a really good chance you could be selected as one of his female suitors on the show.
4: Wait a second, I don't understand. Isn't that show for old people?
0: Ooh, yeah, we prefer not to use that term. Behind the scenes, we like to say raisins or vegetable market, you know, because they shrivel and just kind of sit there.
4: What?
0: But we were even thinking of calling the show Final Destination.
4: Oh, my God.
0: But on the air, let's just go with the term golden aged, okay?
4: But I'm not golden age. I'm young at heart, but I'm not golden age.
0: Right. Yes. That's the spirit, Chels.
4: Sir, I'm sorry. You must have not read my bio. I'm 46 years old.
0: Oh, right. 46.
4: Wait, what?
0: You're joking. We like the sense of humor. He's going to love the sharp wit.
4: Wait a second. Hold on.
0: We need more of that.
4: How old did you think I was?
0: I mean, we just thought you had a senior moment and accidentally switched the numbers.
2: Oh.
0: You're not 64?
4: No, I'm not 64.
0: Hold on, because you list under your hobbies gardening and book club. I mean...
4: What does that have to do with my age?
0: Well, it's just those are interests that are more aligned with our female applicants to the Golden Bachelor.
4: Excuse me, do you understand how offensive you're being right now?
0: Listen, I'm not trying to be offensive. I'm just trying to make you a star. Or I guess as your generation calls it, a starlet.
3: No.
0: Starlet?
4: What is wrong with you?
0: Yeah, sorry, I don't know all the lingo from the 1940s, but can I just ask you a personal question real quick?
4: What?
0: Okay, are you maybe, you know, just fudging the numbers a little bit? You can be honest with me.
4: Stop it.
0: It doesn't seem like, from what I read, 46.
4: You saw my tape. You know I am not 64 years old.
0: Okay, but it's just under the social media part, you put down your Facebook page.
4: Oh. That's all I use. Why would I use anything else?
0: See, exactly. Nobody under 50 has a Facebook page and uses it actively.
4: Oh, for heaven's sake.
0: So all the red flags are going up on my end.
4: Seriously, this is more than offensive. You don't do that to somebody.
0: Well, I apologize. Clearly, there's been some sort of confusion here.
4: Clearly.
0: Why don't we do this? Why don't we have you come down to our production studios and you can just meet Morty?
4: I am not meeting
0: Morty. Just get in
4: Morty.
0: The hot tub with him. See if there's a connection. He's a real sweet guy.
4: I am not going on the Golden Bachelor.
0: Let's not do any definitive.
4: I'm not going to meet a man named Morty.
0: Just talk to him about your interest, croquet and embroidering mittens or whatever you do.
4: What?
0: And we'll just see if love sparks.
4: Now you're just making crap up. I don't have any of that on my bio.
0: Well, that's not true. I just confirmed it with your sister, Melania.
3: Oh.
0: What? You know she has something to do with this, right?
4: Melania, really?
0: Wait, you know this is a prank call?
4: I mean, you used her name, obviously, that's me.
0: Your Melania listens to our show. My name is Jeff from Brooke and Jeffrey in the Morning. She asked us to do a phone tap on you.
4: I was about to have a heart attack like a 60-something-year-old.
0: Well, I'll tell you, you get into that hot tub with Mortimer, he's going to make you feel like you're 46, that's for sure.

0: Imagine you're dating a woman for a few years and eventually break up.
1: Okay.
0: But then a year later, you receive a text from her, and she is over the moon ecstatic.
2: Oh. Wow, this is a dream for me, Jeff.
0: Yeah. No, because for you, it's the worst news possible.
2: Oh!
1: Uh-oh.
0: Whatever you're thinking is in that text message from her, I promise you, you're wrong. It is the most uncomfortable and awkward situation to ever be in if you're this dude who is on the phone with us right now begging for help to get out of it. You're going to hear the story in your brand new Awkward Tuesday phone call right after this.

0: Tuesday.
1: It's Awkward Tuesday Phone Call.
2: We got an emergency email from a listener who says he just went out on a great first date that was so good, it actually got him into a little bit of trouble.
3: Wait, what? Wait, that's a good thing?
4: Yeah.
2: Well, we're going to talk to him about it here so we understand why. And this is probably going to sound kind of like a second date update, but remember, it's not.
3: Okay.
2: So just keep that
3: just
2: in mind.
3: Just because we say so.
2: Yeah.
3: And we are in charge of the rules here.
2: Let's get Charlie up in here to talk to him about it. Charlie, how you doing, man?
5: Not too well, man. I'm in a real rough situation.
3: Did we call him or did he call us collect from somewhere?
2: I don't know all the details, Charlie. Just tell us what happened. What went on with this date?
5: I will say I would rather be locked up than have to go through what I'm going through right now.
3: Whoa!
4: Oh,
3: no.
4: That's even better.
6: Okay, now I think you're being dramatic.
5: No.
2: We need the tea.
4: We got
2: Give us
4: it.
2: The tea, Charlie.
5: Now, I did go on a great date recently with a woman, and it was amazing. I mean, it was just one of those dates where you don't want the night to end.
3: That sounds nice.
4: Yeah.
3: What's this lady's name?
5: You know what? I would rather not tell you, and it'll make sense when I get to the end.
3: Okay.
4: It's getting real bad.
2: This is kind of juicy, okay?
4: To protect her or
3: you? God. I feel like she stole something from you.
5: No, she didn't.
3: Okay.
5: It's kind of my fault. Now I'll explain.
2: Uh-oh. Okay. Tell us more.
5: It was late in the date. I mean, even though we both were tired, we were just walking around the city, and it had to be past midnight. We just kept talking. And
3: oh, that's sweet.
4: Yeah,
5: it was nice. I mean, we ended up at her place, like right outside.
3: Okay.
5: It wasn't inside or anything like that. I gave her a kiss goodnight, but I did not spend the night.
3: Okay.
2: Why?
3: Look at you, gentlemen.
2: Why?
4: Jeff, because he's a gentleman and doesn't need to.
2: I'm surprised
4: do
2: Brooke
4: that
2: is
4: stuff.
2: Supportive of this.
4: That's true. Brooke would be like, oh, come on, give it to her.
2: Scale the side of the building and get in there.
5: Oh my God.
3: He didn't say she wasn't waiting in his closet.
2: Yeah.
3: Later.
2: All right. Well, it's a very gentlemanly move.
4: Yeah, good work.
3: That all sounds amazing. And it sounds like you planned on seeing this woman again.
5: Yeah, I do. I definitely
3: you
5: like
3: still
5: her.
3: Do. Okay. Still do. Okay.
5: Absolutely. And speaking of being a gentleman, I don't know why I said this, but as I was walking away, I just turned around and I said, hey, what's your favorite kind of flower? And she kind of just looks at me. And she's like, roses? Why? And I tell her, I'm going to send you the biggest bouquet of roses next week.
3: Oh, that is so cute.
5: Her eyes got big and she seemed really excited.
3: Aww. How romantic.
5: And I was happy about it, too. I mean, come on. I was trying to do something nice for her.
4: I know. It's the best to spoil
3: so
4: somebody.
3: You actually followed through?
5: Yes, I went home immediately. I mean, I got right on my phone. It was like 2 o'clock in the morning, too, and I ordered a huge bouquet of roses, like 36 roses.
4: Attaboy.
2: Waste no time. Get
4: Good
2: right
4: job.
2: On that gift.
3: You
2: okay.
3: liked this girl. Okay.
5: I do. I even put a little sappy message on it. I said, you have no idea how much I'm missing you right now. I'm counting down the days until I can be with you again.
3: Wait, was this after our first date?
5: It was that good.
3: Dang.
4: That's a lot.
2: None
4: That's
2: of
4: a
2: us
4: lot,
2: in this
4: yeah.
2: room have ever felt a love connection quite like that. And Brooke is married for 10 years.
4: She's still hoping for that feeling.
2: We're all jealous.
3: I felt that way. It's a lot with roses.
4: Wasn't after the first date, though.
2: So you went online and ordered her roses at 2 in the morning.
5: I did.
2: I'm not seeing what the problem is, though.
5: Well, after I ordered the roses, it was late. I just went to bed.
3: Yeah.
5: But I do remember that it said when I ordered them that it'd be delivered in 2 days.
3: Okay.
5: So,
3: okay.
5: Of course, on the second day, I wake up. I'm waiting for a text, you know, to say, oh, my God, I love them. Just waiting.
3: Uh-huh.
5: And then I start wondering, is she at work and maybe she didn't see him? And then finally, at around 6 o'clock in the evening, I get a text.
3: Oh.
5: Not from her.
3: Oh.
5: From my ex.
3: Oh, no.
5: Saying, Charlie, you never cease to amaze and surprise me.
4: Oh,
5: you're the sweetest person ever.
3: You sent them to your ex on accident?
5: Yes, I must have autofilled it.
2: Oh,
6: it's not your first time using that website.
3: You dummy.
2: Clearly, flowers are a go-to move for Charlie.
3: Yeah. Which is a sweet go-to move.
2: Yeah.
4: I mean, I think girls would be honored to be auto-saved in the sending flowers.
3: Yeah, but now your ex thinks you want to hook back up with her.
5: The note said you're the sweetest person ever. I've been missing you like crazy.
2: Oh, my God.
4: She thinks you're putting the vibe out to reopen your love connection.
5: Yes. And then she put on there, can we see each other Friday or if not sooner?
3: Oh,
4: my gosh. She's like back.
3: And you don't want to be with your ex?
5: No, not at all. I mean,
3: yeah. Just making sure it's not an option, because maybe it's the only option you have now.
2: Do you feel like maybe fate intervened, and that's the reason that her address went in there?
5: Not one bit. I got nothing against her. We were still on good terms, but I know I like this new girl. But I just don't know what to do, because when I got the text, all I could do is just heart it and say, hey, I'll text you later and let you know.
2: You hearted it?
4: Well, you still made her day.
3: Why didn't you give it a thumbs up at least?
2: Or the eyes wide emoji, like, oops. Oh.
5: I don't know. I panicked. I didn't know what to do.
4: This is why it's good to have an Android phone. You can't even heart anything.
5: I wish.
4: Now you do.
3: Yeah, but you don't have a woman problem if you're using an Android
6: phone.
3: True.
4: That's true. Yeah,
2: how long ago did this happen? When was this?
5: It was just the other day, and when it happened, I emailed you guys right away because I don't know what to do. It's going to be the most awkward conversation I've ever been in my life. The flowers wasn't for her, and I'm going to have to tell her, and I know she's going to be hurt. And I don't know what to say. I don't know how to do this.
2: Oh, my God. Okay, so you want us to call your ex here and let her know the truth of what happened that night?
3: He has to tell her.
2: All right. Well, this is yikes. That's all I can say.
6: I'm understanding the jail time thing now.
3: Yeah.
2: I understand why you don't want to make this. I do have to ask, though, what about that girl that you went on the great date with?
5: Well, okay, good news of that. I did reorder her 36 roses. I even texted her and let her know there's a problem with the delivery, but these will be there soon.
4: Okay. So she's still on her mind.
3: You didn't say what the problem was.
2: It's a smart man.
4: Good.
2: All right. Well, we're going to try and come back and give you some smart advice.
3: Yikes.
2: When we let you make your awkward Tuesday phone call to your ex-girlfriend saying, I didn't really mean to send a bouquet of romantic flowers to you. Those were for my new girl.
3: Sad.
2: We're going to do it coming up right after this. Hold on, man.

0: Tuesday.
1: It's Awkward Tuesday phone call.
2: We got a text at 78592 from a listener named Sam who says, man, this guy's completely screwed. I wouldn't know what to do either. I'd probably just go out with her for a few weeks and then break up again. That sounds easier than making this phone call.
3: Start a fake relationship
4: with her. No, that's even more mean.
2: If you missed it, this really is one of the most awkward situations that we've had on our show in a while.
3: Yeah.
2: Our listener Charlie emailed us for help because he had an amazing date with a woman the other night. He went home right afterwards and at 2 in the morning, while exhausted and still high on love, ordered 3 dozen roses to send to her.
4: Yeah.
2: Only to find out a couple days later, the website autofilled the delivery address to his ex-girlfriend instead.
3: Oh, darn it.
2: The ex got the bouquet and was thrilled, thinking, oh my stars, he wants me back. Yes. Which, needless to say, puts Charlie in a tough spot. So now we need to give him some advice on what to say to let his ex down easy in your Awkward Tuesday phone call.
4: Yikes.
2: Brooke, I would love to hear your advice for Charlie.
4: Okay, here's my idea. Does your ex have a buddy of yours that she already hates?
2: That who hates?
4: That she hates,
5: Every girlfriend has someone they hate that their boyfriend's friends with.
4: Okay, we're going to blame it on that guy. What you're going to do is you're going to tell her that your dumb buddy was drunk and thought it would be a funny prank to send her flowers with your name, right? And you're so embarrassed. It wasn't funny. You're so sorry.
3: That's good.
2: What do you think? Make one of your buddies take the bullet for you?
5: It kind of feels like I'm being slimy if I do that.
4: Yeah, you're already being slimy.
3: No, I'm not.
5: It was an honest mistake.
2: It was an accident, Brooke.
4: What's better than telling her that you meant to send those to somebody else?
6: Jose,
2: what do you think?
3: My advice is to tell her you meant to send it to somebody else.
4: No!
3: Think about it. Look, nothing is worse than false hope and embarrassment. So you want to be honest? She's your ex?
4: No.
3: You just say, look, bottom of my heart, I'm glad I made your day. I'm glad I made you smile. But those were honestly not for you, and I'm so sorry.
4: Oh, God, that hurts. That hurts worse than the breakup.
2: How do you feel about brutal honesty, Charlie?
5: You know what? After hearing that, let's go back to that first option.
4: Yeah. I told you.
3: Okay. Oh, I thought not I was responsible.
4: I told you.
3: For once.
2: No matter what way you decide to go with this, we're going to be on the call with you. If you need a little bit of help, a little bit of support, I'm going to dial your ex-girlfriend, though, Kendra, right now.
3: Oh, my God.
2: Good luck, okay?
4: Oh, you got Kendra this, dude. Is her name. I never think we heard that. Okay.
2: Here we go.
7: Hello?
5: Hey, Kendra. Hey.
7: Wait, Charlie?
5: Yeah.
7: Oh my God, you are so sweet. I just got the second bouquet of flowers you sent.
5: Wait. What did you say? Say that again?
7: You're a persistent little sugar bear, aren't you?
5: I sent you...
7: Yeah, 2 bouquets of roses? I can't believe you're spoiling me like this. Where is this coming from?
5: I really don't know. My heart, I guess.
7: Oh my God, I can't wait to see you and kiss you. I'm going to give you a special thank you for those flowers.
5: Really?
7: Can I see you on Friday, maybe?
5: Friday?
7: Yeah,
5: I'm not sure.
7: I want to see you as soon as I can.
5: I mean, I want to see you too, but here's the thing. My work is sending me away. Like, I'm going to Ecuador.
7: Whoa, what?
5: Yeah, I'm going away for like 3, maybe 9 months. I mean,
7: what? You work at a grocery store, I thought?
5: Yeah, I do, but we're expanding. That's why I'm going.
7: They're expanding to Ecuador?
5: Yeah, it's this whole thing. And to Argentina, Madagascar, and you know, all the southern places. So, you know.
7: Oh my God.
5: Yeah, I'm so sorry. I mean, I'm not going to be around for a while, as you can, you know, you could tell. I mean, and the flowers, they were kind of like a little farewell, you know, a way for me to say, you'll always be in my heart.
7: Oh, God. That breaks my heart. What?
5: I know, but hey, I don't know what to say other than, you know, arrivederci.
4: What? Oh, my God.
2: Arrivederci, huh?
4: How did this get worse?
3: It got worse, that's for sure.
2: Bro. Hey, Kendra.
7: What was that noise?
4: Hi, Kendra.
2: That noise is a whole radio show jumping in on the call, because you're on the radio right now with Brooke and Jeffrey in the morning.
4: Hey. It's a going away party. What?
2: Yeah.
4: A going away party.
7: What is going on?
2: Yeah. I don't know quite how to explain it to you, so maybe I'm just going to let Charlie take the lead
3: smart.
2: Here. Charlie, why don't you tell
4: he's
2: Kendra
4: doing
2: what's happening?
4: Such a good job already.
5: I told her I'm going away, and I just wanted to let you know that you know you're a good person, and you'll always be in my heart.
4: Okay. Yeah.
2: And the reason that we're on the call is because it was a tough thing to say to you about how special you were to him. So he wanted some moral support.
4: And
2: that's what we're doing.
4: He's happy for what was, and it won't be anymore.
2: But I don't know if you can tell. He's in deep, deep pain. Just the thought of leaving you.
4: Okay.
2: Yeah. All the way to Ecuador.
4: It's not too all of that.
7: Charlie, I would wait for you.
4: No.
5: No.
2: Oh, that's an option.
5: No.
4: Don't ever wait for a man, Kendra. No. Don't ever wait for a man.
5: It would be selfish for me to ask you to do that. I can't do
4: that's
5: that.
4: That's right. Yeah. Yep, that's
3: that
4: right.
3: That must have hurt to say.
7: After all this, are you kidding? People told me you'd never change and that you'd always be selfish, but this shows them.
4: Nope. I think the other people were right, Kendra.
3: Yeah.
5: Yep. I've changed. I mean,
4: what, you've changed?
5: I have. I mean, there's no real way to stay in touch either because, you know, on this trip, it's such a big deal. They're taking my cell phone.
4: Yeah. It's like if Survivor were to do grocery stores.
3: Yeah.
7: They're taking your phone?
5: Yeah. See,
7: how could they do that?
5: The thing. Well, because it's business and they really want me to focus on my job and this expansion.
4: Yeah.
5: So it might look like I'm ignoring you or blocking you, but that's not the case. I'm just, you know, working.
3: Yeah.
4: Okay.
3: Plus the international fees are wild.
4: Kendra.
2: We're really sorry about that, Kendra. We all feel really bad about it.
4: So I think he's saying don't wait for him.
5: I mean, I'm more sorry than you know.
4: Yeah.
7: can I write to you at least? Like, are you going to have an address?
4: I think this is going to be too painful, Kendra. I think you should just move on.
3: Yeah.
4: I think you should move on.
2: I don't know if Charlie would be okay with that.
4: He would be fine with it.
5: I want her to be happy. I want to find happiness.
3: But is happy being with him?
2: That's really big of you, dude.
4: No.
3: Okay.
7: But he loves me and he misses me.
3: Oh, I know it hurts.
2: Well, maybe.
4: Did the note say love? I don't know if it did.
7: Yeah. Charlie, you love me, right?
3: Oh.
5: There is love in my heart.
3: That's such a good answer.
4: It's one of those where...
7: Charlie, I love you too.
4: Oh my God, this feels bad. God. This feels real bad, Jeff.
2: Well, I don't know. It feels kind of warm inside.
4: No,
2: now.
4: This is awful.
2: Well, this is the farewell.
4: Yeah, goodbye, Charlie.
2: Is there anything that you want to say to him before he goes to Ecuador and changes the world?
7: Charlie, just the flowers and you doing this radio thing. I mean, like, that's so thoughtful and special. I think I really do love you.
2: He's a very, very thoughtful man. Very detail-oriented.
4: Is he? Because he said arrivederci and he's moving to a Spanish-speaking country.
2: He's working on it, Brooke.
4: I don't know how detail-oriented Charlie is.
2: Yeah. Well, he's going to get one of those language apps and he's going to come back in 3 to 9 months a totally changed man.
3: Wow.
4: Maybe years. Don't wait for him.
2: Yeah. We wish you all the best, okay, Kendra?
7: Okay.
4: Yeah.
3: Okay, bye.
4: Yep, he's dead to you. Just move on.
2: Arrivederci, as they would say in Ecuador.
3: Or Nebraska. Yeah.

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1: Magnum Media Sports. On the tennis court, late results from the weekend. Baraboo with a pair of wins, defeating Beloit Memorial 6-1. Wins on the court for the T-Birds at singles, Sarah Tews and Mallory Olson. Doubles win on the court from Ellie England and Madison Litcher. Baraboo also got three forfeit victories. The T-Birds also a victory over Madison LaFalle at 6-1. Wins at singles, Olson and Leah Kirzik, along with Tews. Doubles wins, Genevieve Landrum with McKenna Mann. Litcher with Josie Keel. Elise England with Emma Meyer. Reedsburg, a 7-0 sweep over La Crosse Logan. Singles wins for Maya Drager, Claire Siegschlag, Anna Turner, and Emma Casey. Doubles teams that were victorious, Ariagata with Lindsay Light, Grace Thomas with Brinley Brunner, Olivia Schaefer with Lily Tomlinson. Tennis today, Reedsburg, Sparta, and Mauston have a triangular. Portage against Madison Edgewood, Baraboo against Wanakee in the Badger Conference. Girls golf, Portage competed at a scramble invitational at Maple Bluff in Madison. The Warriors finished in 23rd place, shooting an 83. Baraboo hosts its annual invitational today. Portage, Reedsburg, and Wisconsin Dells among the other teams competing there. The first

0: Volleyball matches of the fall slated for tonight. 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Wisconsin Dells among the teams there. Mauston will be at Onalaska Luther. Partyville hosts a quadrangular. And the first boys soccer matches of the fall tonight. Non-conference, Portage Poinette at Nakusa. 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

0: If you have any respect for the people who work on this show, get ready to toss that out the window.
1: It was so small.
0: Should have opened the window first. Because even our parents are going to be ashamed once they hear the game we're about to play.
2: Oh, no. My mom doesn't listen. Maybe I'm good.
0: We'll see. This one, Barb. It's a little bit different. There is a twist to it. Because we're going to play some of the most popular songs of the last 20 years. Backwards.
2: Oh, no.
0: We're calling it Reverse the Verse. Will you be able to beat us at home?
2: Yes.
0: Yeah, probably you will. It's not impressive, though.
3: I don't know. I feel pretty confident.
0: What is impressive is if you make it through the entire next segment without switching to another station.
2: Dare you.
0: Dare you to do it. Reverse the Verse coming up at 8:10.

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1: What began as a traffic stop for a license plate suspension ended with the arrest of a woman on drug charges in Poinette. It occurred on Thursday. 36-year-old Christina Evert has been charged with possession of methamphetamine, narcotics, a controlled substance, and drug paraphernalia. The canine unit assisted with the arrest at a grocery store parking lot. Authorities are on the lookout for a man wanted on charges in both Adams and Sauk counties. 38-year-old Justin Sonnenberg faces Adams County charges of domestic false imprisonment and strangulation or suffocation. While in Sauk County, he's been charged with his fifth or sixth OWI offense and possession of drug paraphernalia. If you know of his whereabouts, you're encouraged to contact the Adams County or Sauk County Crime Stoppers. Two kangaroos were struck and killed by vehicles Sunday in Columbia County. They escaped from a trailer while they were being transferred between vehicles near the interchange of I-39 and Highway 78. A third kangaroo has been recaptured while a fourth remains on the loose. And the budget creation process in Sauk County is underway. Taxpayers expecting to see a slight increase in their tax bill as per usual. But some cuts will be made, according to County Board Chair Tim McCumber.
2: The county is going to be able to levy additional taxes of about $490,000. But our insurance costs also came in, and they're up $1.2 million. Before we've even considered salaries, we're $800,000 in the hole. And our staff has to go out and try to bring to the board solutions. So that's meant cuts to programs, staff reductions, a lot of different things we try to do to be creative.
1: The budget is expected to be approved in November, tax bills arriving in the mail in December. Now you're up to date. I'm Tom Demeen, Magnum Media News.
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1: Mostly sunny today, near 80. Southerly winds 5 to 10 miles per hour. Tonight, mostly cloudy, 63. Tomorrow, scattered showers in the morning, then mostly sunny, 81. Tomorrow night, mostly clear, 59. Thursday, sunny, 80. Thursday night, mostly clear, 54. And for Friday, sunshine, 79.

0: You think you've seen us at our low points?
1: Oh.
0: Just wait till you hear us play.
2: Reverse the verse.
0: Let's go. Brooke has sprung out of her seat in excitement.
1: I needed this in my life.
0: It is time for another round of America's least favorite music game show, Reverse the Verse, where I play a famous song for my co-hosts backwards. Uh-huh. And all they have to do is simply name the title exactly correct without whining or complaining about, oh, it's not fair. Jeff's so handsome that it's distracting me.
1: No one has ever said that.
0: You know who you are.
1: No.
0: And once again, we are allowing steals today.
1: Ooh.
0: If you miss it, the next person in line can try and take your points away.
1: Okay,
0: so we're going to start things off with a woman whose mortal weakness is reversing in her car.
1: Yeah.
0: That would be Alexis. Please name this tune.
3: Macarena!
0: Macarena is right.
3: I was trying to think of the... I was thinking if it's Hey Macarena, if it's just like...
0: You were doing the hand motions all wrong, by the way.
3: Oh,
0: you had to do the DDD version to get it right. Oh, that is correct. Macarena by Los Del Rio. Alexis.

0: Okay, I've heard enough. Jose, can you steal it?
1: It's a chain smoker.
2: Something about Boulder, Colorado.
0: The chain smokers. I don't appreciate some of the contestants berating the song that we like to play on this station every so often.
1: I mean, honestly, like, those lyrics are so stupid.
0: Brooke, don't make me take points away from you.
1: I don't
0: you
1: have
0: here.
1: Any points to take away, Jeff.
0: You can go into the negative. Now, Jose, okay. Jose, name this famous song.
2: Can I say it in reverse?
0: I'd like you to hear it in normal.
2: Okay, I'll say yeah.
0: Yeah?
2: Yeah.
0: Are you missing maybe a punctuation mark or
2: exclamation
0: something?
2: Exclamation point.
3: There we go.
0: It's not
1: including that one?
0: It's very important you have the exclamation point. It's not yeah. It's yeah.
2: Yeah.
0: Okay.
2: Jeff is right.
1: It's
2: Jeff
1: a big, is right. Two of the most played songs in the world.
4: Closer is so basic, Brooke.
2: Okay. Play like the happy birthday song in reverse.
0: For a bonus point, Jose, spell Usher the way Ludacris would say it.
2: You capital R-S-H-E-R.
0: That is correct. Usher is how Luda would say it. That means Jose gets a second point. And we are on to round two.
1: You deserve that one, Jose.
0: Alexis has 2 points. Jose has 2. Brooke, not surprisingly, a big fat 0. So
2: almost in the negative because of our sour attitude.
0: It's true. Watch your mouth over there.
1: Why do I love and hate these games?
0: We're back to Alexis. Please name this song.

0: I will say you weren't born when this song came out, so it's not fair. Okay. Although you may have been conceived to it.
1: Oh, no.
2: You know it, Brooke?
1: I don't know it.
2: I think I don't know.
0: All right, Brooke, can you steal?
1: I think it's Boys to Men, I'll Make Love to You.
0: That's not the song, Jose. No,
1: it,
0: too late.
2: It's gotta still be Boys to Men. Maybe the song is not called I'll Make Love to You. It's,
1: I know.
0: We need it. We
1: give
0: need
1: it. Give it to me. Give it back. Give it back.
2: I gotta. I don't know.
0: No.
1: Come on. Give it back to me.
0: For no points, Brooke, what's the name?
1: On Bended Knee.
0: It's End of the Road by Boys to Men. Although, Brooke, here's what I'll do. As a consolation, I'll give you a bonus point. How many Caucasians are in that group?
1: None.
0: Ooh, I'm sorry. Sean Stockton did an Ancestry.com. He's 15% Irish. So cannot give you the bonus, Brooke.
3: You almost got one, Brooke.
0: Very insensitive of you to say that. Yeah, but you are up again. You can redeem yourself. Give me the title of this hot jam.

0: something.
1: The tiger.
2: Survivor sound the same both ways. Finally. Did you guys hear that?
3: Yeah, I did.
0: Now, okay, bonus point. What famous movie is that a song track to, Brooke?
2: This is not my answer. It's Rocky, but it's not the first Rocky. I think it's Rocky 2.
0: I can't give that to you because your answer is wrong. It's because I actually didn't look it up. So. I feel bad even asking.
1: We're not going to get free points,
0: you know what?
1: Bro.
0: I'm going to deduct a point for myself for that one. Negative one for me.
1: Yeah.
0: I'm in the rear now.
2: If I just said Rocky, then he would have given it to
0: me? We'll never know. Okay, Jose, we're back to you. Please name the song title for this reversed verse.

0: Wait a minute, it's not Get Low, it's just Low.
1: That is right, Jose. Low, and it's by Flo Rida, by the way.
0: And yeah, T-Pain could be many cultures or ethnicities. I just want to say that before
2: that
0: you ask.
2: That was not a T-Pain song.
1: Okay, it is Flo Rida, and for a bonus point.
0: I'm just

0: and I just took up all the time mentioning it, so I'm sorry. Oh, that was another rousing edition of...
1: Oh, man.
2: Reverse the verse.
0: That's right. The highly ethnically inclusive segment, Reverse the Verse. Come play again with us again soon. Phone Tap's coming up right after this.

0: time to take our shirts off and put our pranks on.
1: Okay.
0: It's Brooke and Jeffrey in the morning, because today we call a guy who recently told his roommate that this is the perfect time of year to sell gym memberships, because he works at the gym. And he says, at this point, it's like shooting fish in a barrel, getting new people to sign up. But what he doesn't know is his toughest customer yet is about to call him. And he's going to have to work extra hard to close the sale with this guy, because, hint, it's Jose. He cares less about exercise and more about pranker size.
1: Yeah.
0: In your phone tap right now.
2: Hey, this is Dennis. Thank you for calling 24 Hour Fitness. How may I help you?
3: Oh, hi, Dennis. My name's Mark. I'm calling because I'm thinking about joining your gym.
1: Oh,
2: excellent. Yeah, you chose a great gym.
3: Good.
2: And there's never a better time to start than now in your physical journey. So
3: awesome.
2: When can we get you in so we can talk some specials and some deals we got going on right now?
3: Well, hold on, Dennis. I'm not signing up right away. I actually had a few questions for you first.
2: Oh, excellent. Yeah, shoot.
3: So are you a 24-hour gym, and do you frown upon men wearing short shorts?

0: Because some guys like to work out in them.
1: Hey, I'm going to go with yes.
0: Hold on. Oh, hey, I'm really sorry. That's my other cell phone. Could you hold on for me for just 1 second, please?
1: Fine, but hurry. I do have other customers on the line.
0: Sure. No, I promise. This will take a second. Hello? Yeah, no, I'm on another call. No, they haven't offered me a deal yet. But I did bring up the short shorts. The guy sounded really into them.
1: Sir, if you want to call me back, that's totally okay. I can kind of hear what's going on.
0: Hold on. Hi, I'm sorry, Dennis?
1: Yes.
0: Hi, I'm so sorry. I'm almost off this call. Will you just please hold on for me one more second?
1: Okay, but you really got to hurry because I do have customers.
0: I'll be super quick. Hold on. Yeah, no, I just told him I was going to be super quick. I know, I'm just making him sweat right now. Playing the game, you know, giving him the yo-yo treatment, make him wait. No, he does not sound that smart.
1: Sir, I can hear you.
0: Oh, I'm sorry, hello? Hello?
1: Yeah.
0: Dennis, is this Dennis?
1: Yep.
0: I wasn't sure which phone I was talking into. Sorry, I get confused really easily.
1: Oh, yeah.
0: Anyway, I hung up on the other guy. So, do you guys have any, like, specials or, like, seasonal deals going on right now I could hop on?
1: Yeah, you can actually join the gym for $0 down. And
0: whoa.
1: After that, it'll be $49 a month.
0: Oh. Hold on. Dennis, I have to get this again. I am so sorry. Just please, please stay on hold, okay?
1: Okay.
0: Hello? Yeah, I'm still on with him, man. At what point do I tell him I'm against wiping down the equipment?
1: Hey.
0: You know me. I love sitting in my own sweat, right?
1: I have to go. You're taking way too much time. I can hear you. Do you want to sign up or not?
0: Sorry about that, Dennis. Anyway.
1: What are you thinking?
0: I saw on your website that you do have a deal going on for 2 years, zero down.
1: Zero money down. Yep, it'll cost you $49 a month. You get the first month free.
0: Ooh, that's a little pricey, huh?
1: Yeah, well, you're going to save a lot of money if you lock into a contract.
0: Well, what if I said no to this deal? I'd like to look at the second suitcase, if you know what I'm saying, Dennis.
1: This isn't a game show. This is a gym.
0: We both know there's wiggle room here, Dennis. Okay? I'm a pretty good negotiator.
1: Okay.
0: I may be out of shape, but I'm pretty smart up top. There's just a lot of top.
1: Yeah.
0: Because I'm chubby.
1: Yeah, I can hear it through the phone. So,
0: excuse me.
1: What?
0: Thank you. First of all,
1: you're welcome. Second of all, what I would say, there's no counter offer. These are the deals that I can give you.
0: Aha! Unless I tell you 3 years, $100 a month, no personal training included.
1: You do realize you just doubled your monthly rate.
0: Oh, it's not good enough then. Well, how about I pay a $700 deposit up front, non-refundable.
1: Sure, sir. You're actually really squeezing us.
0: How you feel now? You feel embarrassed, don't you?
1: No, I feel a lot more profitable.
0: Well, what, are you going to feel embarrassed when I tell you that this is all a prank phone call? And you got twice? Because your best friend Ray set you up for all of this.
1: Oh, my God.
0: Yeah.
1: I'm going to kill him. You know how many crunches I could have did in the time we were talking right now?
0: Sorry, man. This is actually Jose for Brooke and Jeffrey of the Morning. Dude, Ray said you were bragging recently that you could sell a gym membership to anybody. So I'm going to counter negotiate my own deal.
1: Yeah. I never had anyone call in that dumb. So I appreciate it.
0: I'm just happy thinking about all the crunches I missed during that call.
1: Yeah.
0: I actually almost picked up a donut.
1: Maybe you should get a Crunchwrap Supreme.
0: Hey. Ooh, crunches, crunch wraps. I like that. Feels like I'm working out. Thanks, Dennis. You're good at your job,
1: dude.
0: There
1: you go. Best of both worlds.

0: It's almost time for your second date update. It's Brooke and Jeffrey in the morning. And if someone vanishes in a magic act, that's cool.
1: Yeah, it's really cool.
0: If someone vanishes during your first date, that's not as cool.
2: No. Unless it's a magic show.
0: Yeah.
1: Ooh, then, like, you're dating a magician.
0: That's fair.
3: Ooh, yeah.
0: But it's especially weird when she disappears along with her car.
2: Okay, now that's just
1: She's definitely gone.
0: Yeah, that happened to one of our listeners recently. He's not sure if she meant to do it or if there was just a weird miscommunication at the end of the night. After you hear it, you tell us if you think it was intentional in your second date update right after this.

0: We've had some strange requests on this segment before. Mm. Like, for example, the listener who wanted us to pretend we were from a British radio show.
1: Yeah, that was fun.
0: Because he lied and said that he was from London.
1: Yeah, my accent's so good.
0: But we tried it. Also, someone who asked our producer if we could alter his voice so his wife wouldn't recognize him if she heard it.
1: No.
2: Yeah.
0: That wrong show for that.
1: No, not us.
0: We, believe it or not, we do have a limit of what we're willing to do.
1: It's very low.
0: It is.
1: The bar is low.
0: But there is
1: there.
0: A bar. But today, one of our listeners has emailed with a request specifically for Brooke.
1: What?
0: And we'll find out if she's willing to accommodate it.
1: Would you like another English accent?
0: No. Let's find out. His name is Briar. Briar, welcome to the show.
3: Hey, guys. Hey, Brooke.
1: Hey.
3: I really need you on my side for this one.
2: Okay. Oh, yeah.
1: I can do that. I mean, unless you did something really dumb.
0: But
1: I mean,
0: there's already stipulations.
1: Well, it's I said yes, and then I remembered I don't know anything about this man
2: boy.
1: Yet.
2: Oh, that's true.
0: Okay. Why do you want Brooke's approval?
3: I listened to Brooke on a couple of different occasions before.
1: You know where the real power comes from. That's what you just need to say.
3: In a nutshell, I enjoy your opinion.
1: Okay.
0: So let's get into your date that you went on. What's the girl's name?
3: So her name was Fiona.
0: Okay.
3: I took her to a medium-priced restaurant.
2: Okay.
3: They served a lot of different types of American food. It was good.
0: Uh-oh.
1: Nice.
0: Brooke, America?
1: Dude.
0: I'm not a big fan lately. So
1: I love Denny's.
0: Okay.
1: Yeah. Over all right. Miami. What? I mean, Applebee's kind of hits sometimes.
2: Ooh, now
1: you
2: I'm craving Applebee's.
1: Chili's is my number one, I would say.
0: Okay. All right, so now we got Brooke back on board. Let's keep going with it. How did it go at the restaurant?
3: You know, it was good. I was just really trying to focus on her and making sure that she was okay, see if she had any type of needs.
2: Oh, good.
1: Needs?
2: You
1: were just asking her questions and being inquisitive?
3: Yeah, I mean, asking if she had any type of dietary restriction.
1: Oh,
3: you know.
1: Hot topic.
2: You know what? That's actually good.
0: I mean, do you really need to ask that question? Because I like to propose that after they've gone into anaphylactic shock.
1: I get it. Because how could you be the hero and come to her rescue if she wasn't swelling up?
0: Oh, was it the crab that's making you do that with your face?
4: Oh, you're a grown woman. You didn't know you were allergic to crab?
0: Yes.
4: Oh,
0: check,
4: wow.
0: Please.
4: You still ate it?
2: Maybe if you eat more, it'll cancel out.
0: Yeah. But good for you that you asked beforehand.
1: Okay.
0: That's a strong move,
1: but
0: right?
1: But what was the date like? What was your connection like?
3: It was fun. It was actually a lot of fun. We actually started talking about childhood TV shows and
2: oh my gosh, that's such a good fun topic.
1: We all want to jump in with our favorites.
2: Yeah, I
1: even
2: have
1: you
2: it.
1: Mentioning
2: I'm
1: it.
2: I'm holding
1: hold
2: it. In,
1: it hold it. Well, it's not about us.
0: So what was your answer for favorite childhood TV show?
3: Well, mine was actually Hey Arnold. I don't know if you guys remember that.
1: Classic.
2: Hey, it was great, dude.
1: Yeah.
0: Degenerate children,
2: I wanted
0: sure.
2: his room so bad.
1: What was hers?
3: Hers was Rugrats.
1: Yeah.
0: Oh, degenerate babies.
4: Look
0: okay.
4: I love Rugrats.
1: But look at, you're both Nickelodeon kids.
4: Oh, yeah.
3: Yes, I did point that out.
1: Okay.
2: Dude, I mean, so you're hitting it off.
0: Finding things you have in common.
3: And we also agreed that Dunkaroos are actually overrated.
2: Dunkaroos?
0: Overrated.
2: Oh my God.

0: Gosh.
1: I don't know. I had one recently, and I'm with him on that one.
0: Really?
1: Yeah, oh. I was good as a kid, but not now.
2: You should just keep talking about food, because Brooke is not going to go against you.
0: Yeah, we're all having a good time. I like this.
1: Yeah.
3: I'm just curious. Did you have any non-food, non-children's topics that you covered during your conversation?
4: Yeah. Well, we did start talking about being single in like this current dating climate. It's a lot different than our past relationships. I mean, am I wrong in saying that?
1: Yeah.
0: No, you're right. It's crazy.
1: Was she
2: Brooke
1: good?
2: Can't weigh in on that because she hasn't dated in many, many, many decades. So no, she doesn't know what it's like.
1: I mean, it's been a long time, over a decade. Yeah.
2: I know. You lose track of time when it's been that long. So, okay.
1: Well, it all sounds cute, though. It sounds like you guys are vibing, talking about some deeper stuff, even.
0: You related. Was there something bad that happened?
4: No, not bad. Okay. Maybe a miscommunication or a misunderstanding.
1: Uh-oh.
4: Towards the end of the night, after we were done eating, I paid for dinner.
1: Yeah.
4: And we went to the lobby, and I had to use the restroom real quick.
1: Okay.
4: After I came out, she was gone. I couldn't find her in the restaurant. I went outside. Her car was gone.
1: Ooh. Oh, goodness.
4: And maybe she misunderstood me and, like, saying, hey, I have to go to a restroom. It was nice talking to you. See you later. But I just need to use the bathroom. And I came back out and she was gone.
1: Oh, my gosh.
2: You thought there was going to be more after.
0: You know, that's a real Angelica Pickles move right there.
1: Yeah.
0: You're a Rugrats fan. You get it.
1: I can feel that, though. Like, just that awkward moment. You're like, wait. Was that a goodbye? Do I leave?
5: Yeah.
1: Do I stay?
2: It's kinda awkward.
1: And maybe she was in her head like, I don't want to stay because what if he just said goodbye and then he comes out and I'm still here?
0: That's
2: right.
1: You know what I mean?
2: Well, yeah, without a proper goodbye, it's totally, you don't know where you stand.
1: Yeah.
2: So where are you and Fiona now?
4: She did text me a little bit later.
1: Oh, that's good.
2: Okay.
4: But since then, I've kind of, you know, alluded to the fact that maybe we should get up again. I really enjoyed myself and she's always busy.
1: Oh, that's not a good sign.
2: Okay, could be a brush off there.
1: Yeah.
2: So we're going to call her here in a second. But Brooke, where are we at with Briar? He's asked that you have his back here. Are you willing to throw your support behind him during the next part of the call?
1: It sounds like you had a great date.
2: Why is your voice going so high when you say,
0: yeah, great date?
1: I don't know.
6: I really support Briar.
2: All right, we're going to come back and hopefully
0: it's going to be a dog whistle.
2: Brooke is true to her word when we call Fiona and try and get you your second date update right after this. Hold on, man.

0: same.
1: We don't have a ton of time here. It's Brooke and Jeffrey in the morning, but we're in the middle of a second date update where a guy named Briar desperately wants Brooke's support because he's heard how these calls go. And if she's not 100% behind you, then she's 100% out to get you.
2: That is not true. You are so dramatic, Jeffrey.
1: See, Brooke is out to get me right now, 100%.
2: You are such a drama king.
1: So just some bullet points about Briar's date real quick. He took a lady named Fiona out to a restaurant. They bonded over childhood TV shows and their mutual hatred of Dunkaroos. I'm still recapping. Please don't interrupt. And they talked about how dating is different nowadays than it was with past relationships.
2: Are you going to go into every detail of everything that happened? I mean, I think they just listened to part one.
1: This is just a quick recap.
3: Okay. Not everyone heard it, Brooke. Some people are just tuning in.
1: Just if you missed it. But after they paid the bill, there was a little miscommunication about using the restroom because when he came out, Fiona had already left and her car was gone.
2: At least we're hoping it's a miscommunication and she didn't just bail.
1: Yes. Or is it possible that her car got towed and she blames Briar for that?
2: What? Why would it be Briar's fault?
1: Briar, did you have her car towed on purpose so that she'd be stranded there and forced to get a ride home with you?
3: Oh.
2: Briar?
1: Briar, you listening?
4: I did. Yeah, I did. I am listening. No, I did not do that.
2: Okay. I thought you just said I did. I'm like, what?
1: Okay. I know you're saying that, but the truth will come out when we call Fiona here in a second if she picks up.
4: Yeah. No. I hope it does because I'm just completely lost as to what happened.
2: I think she just thinks you don't like her that much, and that is something we can quickly clear up.
4: Well, thank you so much, Brooke. I really, really hope that you have my back with this because I'm so lost.
2: Briar, it's all I've had so far. So let's keep going. Let's move forward.
1: All right, we're all in your corner. I'm going to dial Fiona's number and let's see if she answers. Here we go.
4: Okay, thank you. Okay.
5: Hello.
1: Hey, is this Fiona?
5: Yes, who's this?
1: Hey, Fiona, this is an entire radio show actually called Brooke and Jeffrey in the Morning.
2: Hey, welcome to the show, Fiona.
3: Hi, good morning.
5: What's going on?
2: Yeah,
1: what's going on is a segment that we do pretty regularly on the show called the Second Date Update.
5: Okay, that sounds fun.
2: Yeah, it is actually kind of fun.
1: And
2: it's
1: our
2: most popular segment. Mm-hmm.
1: And it could be really fun for you because we're talking about a guy that you went on a really nice date with recently, a guy named Briar.
5: Oh.
2: All right.
3: You seem a little shy.
1: Yeah. The thing is, we're trying to help Briar out because he told us about your date. He felt like there was a good vibe happening, but he's a little bit confused because afterwards there hasn't been any communication about a second meetup.
5: Oh, yeah. No, he's reached out a couple times. I've just been busy.
2: Oh, okay. So it really is just a scheduling thing for you? You plan on seeing him again?
5: Oh, no.
2: You say no? You don't plan on seeing him again?
5: No, not really.
2: Oh.
1: Okay.
2: Okay.
1: I mean, that's fine, but is there a reason why you feel that way? Because Briar isn't sure.
5: Yeah. I mean, he's kind of sweet. He's just a little bit of a mess.
2: How so?
5: So he talked to you. He told you stuff.
1: Yeah. I mean, just in a nutshell, your date was at a nice American restaurant. You guys talked about childhood TV shows and current dating and past dating. And
5: so I'm guessing you heard about his breakup.
2: He generalized.
1: Yeah, we didn't get into any like specifics about past relationships or anything like that.
5: Gotcha. Okay. So at one point he did open up to me and was talking about how dating is different these days, and he volunteered the information about his last serious relationship, and so he broke up with, like, a serious girlfriend to date an OnlyFans model.
2: Oh, no. That's what he told you?
5: Yeah, and he swore up and down that he was, like, tricked into it.
2: He probably was.
3: OnlyFans girls don't like a date, though.
2: Yeah. You're thinking of popular OnlyFans girls. There are plenty of women on OnlyFans that have, like, one fan.
3: You make an amazing
2: like,
3: point,
2: like, where
3: Brooke.
2: It's the OnlyFans.
1: But, Brooke, knowing what you know about Briar, he probably gets the top-tier OnlyFans girls.
3: Yeah, because you have his back.
1: Because,
2: I mean,
1: he's that type of guy that
2: I could
1: pull that.
2: See him. I'll tell you this. I could see him being sweet and maybe a little naive when it comes to
5: so sweet. I mean, he was crying.
0: Oh, no.
1: Oh, did no. You,
2: at the table, he was crying about the OnlyFans?
5: Yeah, he was crying at the table because he found out that the OnlyFans model wouldn't commit to him because she's in a relationship, too.
2: Oh, yeah. Wow.
1: Oh.
2: Okay.
1: Okay, so yeah. So you found out that Breyer left his girlfriend to be with an OnlyFans woman who refused to commit fully to him.
5: Correct.
1: And which part of that was a turnoff to you?
0: Yeah, was he paying for OnlyFans while in a relationship still, too? Oh.
5: For me, it was like we were talking about Dunkaroos and kids shows, and then now he's crying at the table about an OnlyFans model. And I'm like, yep, dating do be different.
2: Okay, do you think he's not over the

0: OnlyFans girl?
1: Partially, I think he's not over it because why you be crying?
0: Yeah.
1: And then I'm also like, what if this is us? And then you meet another OnlyFans model and she's telling you that she's going to be with you.
2: Yeah.
0: If you deposit X amount of money.
3: Maybe. Or is there a chance that that was just kind of a made-up story as like a flex? Sometimes guys will do that.
2: And then cry.
0: As a flex that he got left by an OnlyFans model?
1: A boy is not going to flex and then cry.
0: Okay. Yeah.
3: Well, I'm just saying, you never know.
4: I think everyone knows it's for the money. Yeah.
3: We should really ask Briar about it because I need to tell you, Fiona, he is on the other line right now listening to this call.
0: Oh, buddy.
1: What?
0: Yeah.
3: Briar, are you there?
5: Yeah.
0: Oh,
3: hey, man.
0: How you doing?
5: I feel a little bit embarrassed, but I'm okay.
0: Okay.
1: What you called a radio station, Briar? Like, what did you think is going to happen?
5: Well, I was just kind of trying to figure out what was going on. I mean, I tried to reach out to you. You always said that you're busy. I mean, what's going on?
1: I think, okay, just rule of thumb, future dating. One, I'm busy. She might be busy. Four, I'm busy. She doesn't want to see you.
5: Well, I mean, you told me that you were busy 3 times. So what does that mean?
1: The assumption is there that you would text again.
3: Okay.
0: Oh, Briar, you just got to put yourself in her shoes, right? Like, if you were on a date and a woman was crying about her ex, you probably wouldn't feel great about that future with them.
5: I mean, I was comfortable with her at the end of the day, and I don't mind being sensitive, and she was sensitive to me. I would be open to it as well. I mean, is it wrong that I was open to her book?
0: No.
2: Yeah, you're a little vulnerable. It just
0: comes off as maybe you're not over the
2: You
0: know, that's the thing. But maybe you were
2: emotional.
0: Maybe you were crying because she took all your money. Like, was that why you were crying instead?
2: Yeah.
5: Well, she didn't take all of my money. She just took some of it.
0: Yeah. Some of that.
3: Oh, well, that's really generous of her to leave some left over for you to date other women.
2: Yeah.
0: Oh, man. Fiona, like, how many men have been scammed by beautiful women?
4: A lot.
0: Thousands. Thousands. I mean, all you want is for Briar to have learned his lesson, right?
1: Sure, yeah. I do want that for him.
2: Ooh, that's a good safe answer.
3: That's good.
2: Like that.
3: And you could help give that to him if you agree to go on another date, a date that we would pay for.
5: I'll promise that I won't cry on the second date.
1: Honestly, wild that you didn't promise yourself that on the first date.
0: Oh, man.
3: Fiona, do you want to date a guy who's bottling his emotions just for you?
4: At least about his ex.
3: Yeah.
1: No, I don't want that either.
0: Oh, man. You're a confusing woman, Fiona.
1: What did Avril Lavigne say? Complicated?
3: Okay. Yes. So you just want to hook up with him once and then move on.
5: I'll be down for that.
0: Okay.
1: Of course you will.
3: Okay, so is that a yes to the hookup?
1: Briar, very kind of you to say that you felt comfortable with me, and you're very sweet, but no.
3: Okay. Oh, my gosh.
0: Oh, that's
2: nice
0: okay.
2: And direct.
0: That's okay.
3: Jeez. Briar, I'm sorry, man.
5: I don't even know what to say. I guess I'll go back to crying.
4: I'll go back to OnlyFans.
0: No, don't do that. He can't afford that, Alexis.
2: Yeah.
1: Briar, please don't cry again right now.
0: Okay.
5: I can't guarantee that. But...
0: Oh, buddy.
2: I can't go before he starts.
0: I want to give him a hug.
3: All right. Well, you know what, Briar? It's not a date with Fiona, but we'll set you and Brooke up so you guys can hug and cry into each other's arms.
0: I mean, I'm married, so it's nothing more than that, okay?
3: Well, he was in a relationship before, too, so yeah.

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0: Is there anywhere on earth that seems more down to earth wholesome than your local farmer's market?
1: Good vibes.
0: It's cute have, local business owners selling their hand-grown and handmade goods.
1: Oh, my God. A busker playing something on a tub banjo.
2: That was also made.
0: Some kids playing in, like, the puddle next to the sewer.
2: Oh, no. No kids.
0: Good times.
1: Splash it on your face.
0: But what if I told you there's actually some shady stuff going on behind the scenes there?
1: What?
2: At the farmer's market?
0: And I'm not even talking about what happens after closing hours between the animal balloon guy and the organic honey girl.
1: No. I always knew it'd be them.
2: It sounds sticky.
0: Well, we have a woman on the phone who claims one tent at the farmer's market is actually a scam.
1: What?
0: And she's embarrassed to say her friend is the person running it.
2: Whoa.
0: You're going to hear it in a brand new mass speaker. It's not the honey girl. Okay, trust me.
1: God.
0: You're going to hear it coming up in a brand new mass speaker at 9:10.

0: You don't know me.
1: A confession I can't take back.
0: I am
1: the Masked Speaker.
2: Got a text at 78592 that says, my wife caught me crying the other day.
3: Aww.
2: I told her it was because an old high school friend had died.
4: Aww. That sucks.
2: But it was actually over an episode of Bluey I just watched with our kids.
3: Dude, Bluey is tapping into some adult stuff right now.
4: Dude,
3: I'm telling you.
4: I saw a Bluey clip the other day popping my algorithm.
3: I think Bluey would be good for you to watch, Jose.
4: Maybe.
2: See, it's not safe to tell the truth in your real life, not even to your family.
3: Aww.
2: The only safe place is right here on our show during the Masked Speaker, where you can stay anonymous and shed all those secret tears that Paw Patrol made you cry.
3: That's right.
2: And one of our listeners wants to tell her truth today. She's chosen to go by Angela. So, Angela, welcome to the Cry Zone. You're safe here.
4: Yeah.
5: Thanks, guys.
4: We cry a lot, too.

0: friend group that can never keep the secret, aren't you?
1: Alexis would be like that.
2: We love gossips on the show.
3: Yeah,
2: go
3: great.
2: Ahead. What did your friend tell you?
4: So it's an old college friend of mine. You know the type, like really fun, kind of flighty, kooky, not just like focused on school, but a good time, you know?
0: Yeah.
2: Okay.
4: And regular jobs were never really her thing. So we were always curious what she would do after college. But so for the last few years, she's been running a like a fruit and veggie stand at a local farmer's market.
0: Oh, that checks out.
2: Yeah.
0: And then the she's a ski bum friend. In the winter.
2: Yeah,
4: like the flowy skirts and like buy organic, you know?
0: Absolutely.
3: Okay. The stereotype.
0: Yeah.
4: So she posts, you know, like the type of pictures she posts on Instagram, right? Just at different events with her little tent and her funny little play on words with it.
0: That's right. Okay. She's got her crystals lined up to make sure her energy's right.
2: Well, hey, I mean, it's good that she found something like she likes.
0: Yeah.
4: Totally. Okay. We were all like, cool. She got it figured out.
2: Uh-huh.
4: But then she just told me she's not even a farmer. Mm. She doesn't garden. She goes to like a local grocery store whenever they have a deal.
0: Mm-hmm.
4: And she'll just buy them in bulk and wash them and repackage them in those cute little like wooden boxes and stuff, you know?
3: Wait, what?
4: So then she goes to the farmer's market and pretends to be part of it and says like organic, even though it's not. It's basically conning people and reselling like all the apples or whatever at a higher price.
3: Oh my God. When I see a sign that says organic, I don't question it. I just go, oh, that's why it's $2 more.
0: Well, there's no regulations, right, on it at a farmer's market.
1: Oh, right. Background check?
2: Don't you need to like apply with a permit and show your license and things in order to get a spot there?
4: So I don't know if she like forges those because do they really check them or like?
0: I'll say I had my best friend in junior high. Her parents were running the same type of scheme. They literally importing tomatoes and cucumbers from Canada. And then if I stayed the night at her house, I would have to sticker, I'm not joking, hundreds of tomatoes. And they would re-sticker them with Spirit Lake Greenhouse tomatoes on there.
3: And
0: so they were called Spirit Lake Greenhouse tomatoes, and people thought that they were grown locally.
3: And they had children as part of the scheme?
0: Dude.
2: I swear, name any crime, Brooke has a friend in Idaho who totally is doing it.
0: It's true, though.
3: Me and my friend Sarah used to do a bunch of money laundering back in the day.
0: It's crazy. Like, you don't know where that stuff is coming from always.
3: Yeah. Oh, I just never thought, like, my mind is blown right now.
2: But Angela, so your friend confessed to you that she's basically scamming people at the farmer's market?
3: Reselling regular apples.
4: Yeah.
2: Oh, how does that make you feel?
4: Well, it's just not cool. Like, I told her that karma's going to get her, and it's a terrible idea.
3: Mm-hmm.
4: And so she actually almost got caught once.
0: No.
3: How?
0: By another farmer or something?
4: Someone found a Dole sticker.
3: Oh, she forgot to take off the Dole
0: sticker. That's really funny.
3: How did that get there?
4: I know. She came up with a story on the fly about like, oh yeah, there's this prankster going around sticking them on all of our stuff. They're like anti-farmer's market.
0: They're like
3: the farmer's market pranker.
0: How are you locally growing pineapples?
3: Yeah. Wait a minute. Yeah.
2: You know, it is kind of shady, but a lot of the people who go to the farmer's market are so like snooty and pretentious. I only buy my organic kumquats here.
0: So. I think that they're maybe trying to like care about the environment a little bit and like buy local so that
3: local business is a lost cause. Let's give up.
2: Yeah. You know what?
4: Well, I just want to say if she's listening, I'm not saying your name, but you know who you are, and I think for the record, this is a terrible idea.
3: I imagine there's like five people listening to this, like, I'm doing it too.
0: Yeah. Well, it's like it's what vintage clothes shops do, right? Like they call it vintage, but really they just went to Goodwill and found the cutest stuff on the racks, and then now we're selling it for triple.
3: Wow, that is a great comparison.
0: So I don't know. I mean,
3: is it that wrong then?
0: I don't know if it's right or wrong, but it's what's happening. Yeah. You know?
3: Yeah.
2: Maybe give Brooke this girl's phone number because she wants to buy some fruit. But thanks for confessing. Text in 78592. If you have a confession you've been holding on to, we can hide your identity, mask your voice, and make you our next mass speaker. Your phone tap's coming up right after.

0: Today we call a woman who's been applying for reality shows for over 15 years.
1: Whoa.
2: Dang.
0: She's never made it.
1: Oh, girl.
0: And nobody gives her a harder time about that than her own sister.
1: Of course.
2: Oh.
1: So, that is a sister's job.
0: I mean, it's not my role to judge if it's cruel or not for what she did to set her up for this.
1: Yeah.
0: But her sister made a fake Gmail account claiming that she's a producer for a big Hollywood show.
1: It's her dream.
0: And wanted to get in touch about a possible appearance in an upcoming series.
2: Oh, man.
0: So the hook's already been baited.
1: Dang.
0: All that's left is to see what happens in your phone tap right now.
3: Hello?
0: Hi, this is Flint Duché from TV Productions. Is this Chelsea?
3: Oh, my God. Hi.
0: Hi. Can I just say, the producers here were so impressed by your video application and the write-up that you sent in. Amazing.
3: Really?
0: Yeah, and it says here, you used to be a model?
3: Yes, absolutely, I used to be a model. I mean, it was a little bit a while ago, but I'm really excited because...
0: Actually, I used to be a model, too.
3: Huh?
0: Yeah, back in my day, you may have seen me in the JCPenney catalog. I was the teen in the Spider-Man underoos that were way too tight.
3: Oh, my God.
0: They made a meme about me.
1: Wow.
0: But, no, I digress. No, this call is all about you.
3: Oh, thank you. But no, I'm really excited to hear from you.
0: Yeah, us too. I mean, you just seem so youthful and energetic. Frankly, I just need to be upfront and tell you, you're in serious consideration to be a part of one of our next shows.
3: No way. Are you being serious?
0: 100% serious. Me and three other producers, we all think you'd be a perfect fit for our guy, Morty.
3: Morty? I don't know that show. Who's Morty?
0: Okay, well, look... Maybe I'm getting ahead of myself here. You can't leak this.
3: Okay.
0: This is just between you and me. We've picked Morty as our next Golden Bachelor.
3: Oh. Huh?
0: Well, I guess technically Mortimer is his full name, but he's quite a catch. 84-year-old shuffleboarder from Long Island, owns a deli, ready to hop back into the hot tub for love.
3: No. What?
0: I'm saying there's a really good chance you could be selected as one of his female suitors on the show.
3: Wait a second, I don't understand. Isn't that show for old people?
0: Ooh, yeah, we prefer not to use that term. Behind the scenes, we like to say raisins or vegetable market, because they shrivel and

0: sit there.
1: What?
0: But we were even thinking of calling the show Final Destination.
1: Oh, my God.
0: But on the air, let's just go with the term golden aged, okay?
1: But I'm not golden age. I'm young at heart, but I'm not golden age.
0: Right. Yes. That's the spirit, Chels.
1: Sir, I'm sorry. You must have not read my bio. I'm 46 years old.
0: Oh, right. 46.
1: Wait, what?
0: You're joking. We like the sense of humor. He's going to love the sharp wit.
1: Wait a second. Hold on.
0: We need more of that.
1: How old did you think I was?
0: I mean, we just thought you had a senior moment and accidentally switched the numbers. Oh. You're not 64?
1: No, I'm not 64.
0: Hold on, because you list under your hobbies gardening and book club. I mean,
1: what does that have to do with my age?
0: Well, it's just those are interests that are more aligned with our female applicants to the Golden Bachelor.
1: Excuse me, do you understand how offensive you're being right now?
0: But listen, I'm not trying to be offensive. I'm just trying to make you a star. Or I guess as your generation calls it, a starlet. No. Starlet?
1: What is wrong with you?
0: Yeah, sorry, I don't know all the lingo from the 1940s, but can I just ask you a personal question real quick?
1: What?
0: Okay, are you maybe, you know, just fudging the numbers a little bit? You can be honest with me.
1: Stop it.
0: It doesn't seem like, from what I read, 46.
1: You saw my tape. You know I am not 64 years old.
0: Okay, but it's just under the social media part, you put down your Facebook page.
1: Oh. That's all I use. Why would I use anything else?
0: See, exactly. Nobody under 50 has a Facebook page and uses it actively.
1: Oh, for heaven's sake.
0: So all the red flags are going up on my end.
1: Seriously, this is more than offensive. You don't do that to somebody.
0: Well, I apologize. Clearly, there's been some sort of confusion here.
1: Clearly.
0: Why don't we do this? Why don't we have you come down to our production studios and you can just meet Morty?
1: I am not meeting Morty.
0: Just get in the hot tub with him. See if there's a connection. He's a real sweet guy.
1: I am not going on the Golden Bachelor.
0: Let's not do any definitives.
1: And I'm not going to meet a man named Morty.
0: Just talk to him about your interest, croquet and embroidering mittens or whatever you do.
1: What?
0: And we'll just see if love sparks.
1: Now you're just making crap up. I don't have any of that on my bio.
0: Well, that's not true. I just confirmed it with your sister Melania.
2: Oh.
0: What? You know she has something to do with this, right?
1: Melania, really?
0: Wait, you know this is a prank call?
1: I mean, you used her name, obviously,
0: now. Melania listens to our show. My name is Jeff from Brooke and Jeffrey in the Morning. She asked us to do a phone tap on you.
1: I'm about to have a heart attack like a 60-something-year-old.
0: Well, I'll tell you get into that hot tub with Mortimer, he's going to make you feel like you're 46, that's for sure.

0: That's it. We can all go home, everybody. Show is done, but we have to be back tomorrow morning.
1: Why?
2: Because that's fine.
0: People want us.
1: I thought we were going to do the one-day work week.
0: No.
1: What happened to that idea? Why did no one else grab on to that?
2: One 20-hour show.
1: Yeah. I think that sounds good.
0: I'm on board for that. We're going to get a petition going.
1: Yeah,
0: just one day. But no, we're going to be back tomorrow.
3: Hey, six-day weekend.
0: Yeah. Don't forget, we're starting with a brand new shot caller question of the day tomorrow morning, 6 a.m. You're going to want to be here. So thank you for listening. Go out there and you do you.
3: But be safe.
1: Very motivational.
0: Because that one inspired somehow.
1: Okay.
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6: A search is underway for a man charged with several offenses in both Sauk and Adams counties. 38-year-old Justin Sonnenberg faces charges in Sauk County on his fifth or sixth OWI. In addition to possession of drug paraphernalia charges, charges in Adams County include domestic false imprisonment and strangulation or suffocation. If you know of his whereabouts, you're encouraged to contact the Adams County or Sauk County Crime Stoppers. What began as a traffic stop in Columbia County ended with a woman's arrest on drug charges. The incident occurred Thursday in Poinette. 36-year-old Christina Everett has been charged with possession of methamphetamine, narcotics, and drug paraphernalia. More charges could be filed. Two kangaroos were struck and killed by vehicles in Columbia County Sunday. It occurred near Highway 78 and I-39. One kangaroo has been recaptured, while a fourth is on the loose. The incident occurred while the kangaroos are being transferred between vehicles. If you see the fourth kangaroo, you're encouraged to contact authorities. And work is underway in Sauk County on the county budget for next year. Taxpayers can expect to see a slight increase in the county portion of their tax bill, according to County Board Chair Tim McCumber.
7: The county is going to be able to levy additional taxes of about $490,000. But our insurance costs also came in, and they're up $1.2 million. Before we've even considered salaries, we're $800,000 in the hole, and our staff has to go out and try to bring to the board solutions. So that's meant cuts to programs, staff reductions, a lot of different things we try to do to be creative.
6: The budget should be approved in November. Now you're up to date. I'm Tom Demean, Magnum Media News.
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6: Mostly sunny today, near 80. Southerly winds 5 to 10 miles per hour. Tonight, mostly cloudy, 63. Tomorrow, scattered showers in the morning, then mostly sunny, 81. Tomorrow night, mostly clear, 59. Thursday, sunny, 80. Thursday night, mostly clear, 54. And for Friday, sunshine, 79.

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0: 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Join Sauk County Historical Society Director Paul Walter for this presentation on the early history of the area, showing colored enhanced images. And this Friday and Saturday, the annual Taste of Portage Market Fair in downtown Portage.
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2: Mostly sunny this afternoon, near 80, southwest winds 5 to 10 miles per hour. Tonight, mostly cloudy, 63. Tomorrow, scattered showers in the morning, then mostly sunny, 81. Tomorrow night, mostly clear, 58. Thursday, sunny, 82. Thursday night, mostly clear, 54. And for Friday, sunshine, 79.

0: Magnum Media, Mike Olson on location at Trapper's Turn in Wisconsin Dells. It is time for the Wisconsin Dells Education Foundation. And with me right now, the president of the foundation, Kelly Bauer. How are you doing today?
1: It's great. We're going to have a great day for golf and a good day for fundraising.
0: Have we ever really, really had a bad day here at this golf course?
1: I think it was last year we had some rain, but I think they were still able to get some of it in anyway. But otherwise, it's always been a great day, so another good one.
0: Foundation, of course, handing out scholarships there for young folks out here. To start with the juniors?
1: Yeah, junior, there's a scholarship program for the juniors, but most of them are for graduating seniors, and we've also done a graduate students that have gone to college and are continuing their education. We started to do some scholarships for them also.
0: I know we talked in the past year about hopefully getting full ride scholarships. Is that happening yet?
1: Well, we're getting to the point where we got four-year scholarships, which isn't necessarily full rides, but it's still giving kids money every year while they're in college. And so it's really helping and making a dent in that expense. So something we're really striving for, and we're going to continue to do that with a lot of our scholarships.
0: Good. We'll get loosened up and get ready to get out there.
1: You bet.
0: All right. Kelly Bauer, president of the Wisconsin Dells Education Foundation.

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1: Here are some stories we are working on today. What began as a traffic stop in Poinette on Thursday ended with the arrest of a woman on numerous drug charges. Authorities in Adams County have put out a search warrant for a man wanted in connection to charges in both Adams and Sauk counties. A kangaroo is on the loose after escaping from a trailer in Columbia County Sunday. Two kangaroos were struck and killed. And the formulation of the Sauk County budget is underway for next year. We'll talk with County Board Chair Tim McCumber.
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1: Mostly sunny this afternoon, near 80, southwest winds 5 to 10 miles per hour. Tonight, mostly cloudy, 63. Tomorrow, scattered showers in the morning, then mostly sunny, 81. Tomorrow night, mostly clear, 58. Thursday, sunny, 82. Thursday night, mostly clear, 54. And for Friday, sunshine, 79.

0: for Magna Media, Mike Olson on location at Trapper's Turn, Wisconsin Dells. It is time for the Wisconsin Dells Education Foundation golf outing. Here with me, the creative director for the Kalahari Resorts, Kerry Brandt. How are you?
1: Good morning. What a beautiful day out here.
0: It is another one. I think we've only had rain one time during this thing.
1: Last year we had a monsoon out here, so this is a much better better day than that, yes.
0: No kidding. Do you actually get a chance to get out there and golf?
1: No, actually, we do the program here in the morning, then Todd Nelson and I go over to the ballroom and rehearse and practice for tonight's dinner and auction event.
0: How many Kalahari Resorts are there?
1: There are four right now and a fifth one opening in 82 days, 14 minutes, and 6 seconds.
0: He's got her down to a science. Entertainment, who all do you bring in? Is there, just local acts? You get national acts? What do you got coming up?
1: So for the grand opening in Virginia, we've got Lee Greenwood coming out to a big opening thing for us. We've got a bunch of singers from The Voice, all kinds of streetmosphere entertainment from the Disney folks. We have a 4-day weekend with a big ABC broadcast live there on Thursday on the 12th of November. So it's going to be a big, big to-do. And followed up with a 5K race from Charity Water for our charity event.
0: There's no sleeping, is there?
1: There is no sleeping. It's not a job, it's a lifestyle.
0: It's a quick nap once in a while, folks. Kerry, thanks for visiting.
1: Thank you very much. Have a great day.
0: That I will. Kerry Brandt, the director, creative director of entertainment here at the Kalahari Resorts in Wisconsin Dells. I'll be back with more.

0: 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I did it again.
1: Start over.
0: We'll start over again in 3, 2, 1. For Magnum Media, Mike Olson on location at Trapper's Turn Golf Course here in Wisconsin Dells. And today it is for the Wisconsin Dells Education Foundation. The president of Kalahari Resorts and the official greeter is Todd Nelson. How are you this morning?
1: You know, Mike, we're doing great. This is our 16th year. We've got about $20 million in endowments already.
0: And yep.
1: Today's going to be a gigantic day. I think we're going to end up somewhere between another 2.7 and 2.8 million, and we're changing lives with these scholarships.
0: Really? Yes, I wouldn't doubt that a bit. Does it start with the juniors, these scholarships?
1: It's mainly seniors. There's only one junior scholarship, and that's the Fred Reineking one.
0: Okay,
1: my old
0: yep.
1: principal from the 70s.
0: Yeah, I do love him so.
1: Okay. Oh, he was the best.
0: He was
1: great. But we gave out $720,000 in scholarships in May of this year. Next year it'll be $820,000. The following year $920,000. And the following year we'll go over $1 million to our small school kids. And it, like I said, it's changing these kids' lives. It's changing families' direction.
0: The direction
1: of the family. It's wonderful.
0: Yeah, and it really helps. I mean, some of these kids, they don't have all that money, and these things, they really help.
1: It's unbelievable what this is doing for families and kids. Our salutatorian this year, Brittany Hernandez, she's the first person to go to college in her family.
0: Wow.
1: Her parents were immigrants. She gave the nicest speech about how wonderful her parents was and how she could never pay them back for the beautiful childhood that they gave her.
0: Oh, my. This is good.
1: Working 2-3 jobs each. I mean, it's incredible.
0: It is. No kidding. Well, you've got a ton of greeting to do. I'm going to let you jump onto it. This is, what, the 16th year, you said?
1: 16th year.
0: All right. Have fun. Keep your voice. And hopefully your hand isn't all wore out by the end.
1: Thanks, Mike.
0: You bet. Todd Nelson, he is the president of the Kalahari Resorts, which there are now 4, and one to be opening very soon. We'll talk more about that down the road. Right now, take a little break here, and I'll be back with more on Magnum Media.
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0: For Magnum Media, Mike Olson on location, this time at the Wild Rock Golf Course there, part of the Wilderness Resort, talking with one of the board members right now, Mary Avazi. Am I saying that right?
1: Mary Avazi. Very close.
0: Avazi. I knew there was a
1: close.
0: V in there somewhere. I missed that
1: That's
0: one.
1: That's okay.
0: But are you like one of the newest members of the board?
1: I am, and I feel so reluctant. This has just been the most rewarding board I've

0: been on in a very long time. So, yes, I am the newest board member.
1: Who doesn't like handing out money?
0: I know. Absolutely. Absolutely. For a good cause.
1: Yeah, exactly. Have you been to these before?
0: I have. This is probably my 7th or 8th year being a part of it.
1: Oh, very
0: yes,
1: good.
0: Yes,
1: I should have hunted you down a long time ago.
0: I appreciate that. Yeah, I appreciate that.
1: So what do you do on the board?
0: On the board. So we have a very, very special board full of educators and business people. So I am, what do we do on the board? We collect money for scholarships.
1: Very good.
0: Yes, and we come up with great, great functions like this in order to be able to fund that.
1: Can anyone donate to the board?
0: Absolutely.
1: For this?
0: Absolutely. And I'm a former alumni of the Wisconsin Dells High School, so even warms my heart even more to be a part of this. We didn't have these resources when I was in high school.
1: You look like you must just graduated here. What?
0: Well, I appreciate that. 2005, but I appreciate
1: that. Oh, it's been a couple of days.
0: Yeah, it's been a couple of days. So just to have that resource for higher education. It's super, super, super important. And the fact that we're able to do that, how strong the Nelson family and how dedicated they are to this too, and helping, you know, fuel that momentum.
1: You and Maggie work pretty close with this one. Maggie Fraser,
0: yes,
1: I'll be
0: Maggie
1: talking
0: Fraser,
1: with her.
0: Oh, she's just the best. We're so lucky to have her to help facilitate conversations with students and to make sure that they're applying for these scholarships and make sure they're on the right path to get
1: they
0: it.
1: Don't let you golf in this one.
0: In which one?
1: This one.
0: Oh, I'm golfing today.
1: Oh, very good.
0: Yeah, absolutely. Yes,
1: well, no wonder I had a hard time finding you.
0: Yes,
1: then.
0: Yes.
1: Okay.
0: Yes, so thank you so much. Again, we're really, really fortunate for this foundation and this event. So I hope everyone has a great day golfing.
1: How can you not?
0: Can you
1: on
0: not?
1: A day like this?
0: Beautiful weather.
1: It
0: You're
1: is.
0: Right. You're right.
1: Mary, thanks
0: yes,
1: for
0: visiting. Yes, pleasure's mine. Thank you so much.
1: You bet. Mary Avazi, I got it this time. And she is one of the newest more board members here for the Wisconsin Dells Education Foundation. And this starts with, well, they do have a junior scholarship that hands out, but they go mostly with the seniors that are graduating. And as Todd Nelson was talking, they did over $700,000 in scholarships just this year alone. I'll be back with more here from the Wilderness Resorts Golf Course, the Wild Rock.

They say the holy water's watered down, and this town's lost its faith. Our colors will fade eventually, so if our time is running out, day after day, we'll make the mundane our masterpiece. Oh my, my, oh my, my love, I take one look at you, you're taking me out.

0: For Magnum Media, Mike Olson on location. I'm at the Wild Rock Golf Course. This is part of the Wilderness Resorts. And we're going to be talking with another one of the board members, Maggie Frazier, who never gets a chance to sit, Maggie.
1: That's okay, though. This is such an exciting day for the foundation. We're just so grateful for everyone. We're so grateful for this beautiful weather this year.
0: Oh, it is nice out there today. You finally get a chance to sit. Being an administrator, what all do you do?
1: Kind of a lot of different things. We have a huge amount of people that help put this on, and so really what it is just meeting with all the different contacts and making sure that everybody is feeling comfortable with what they're doing and executing it, and it's a huge team effort, but I'm happy to be behind the scenes and working through it.
0: She does this. Have you done it every trip?
1: Yeah, so this is like
0: my 16, I think.
1: So Bob and Diana Johnson were here before me.
0: Yep.
1: And this is, I believe, my ninth Golf for the Future.
0: Very good.
1: Now,
0: when this is all said and done for today and the meal's done, the auction items are out the door and stuff, when do you folks sit down and plan again?

0: tomorrow.
1: Do you really?
0: Well, we do like to meet right after the event to kind of go through what worked, what didn't, what can we do for next year. We're always trying to think about how to improve things because our donors are so important to us, and we want to make sure they have the very best experience so that they keep coming back, which they do.
1: Oh, yeah. Just seeing, I know, coming over from the... I keep saying want to save the Kalahari, but no, come over from Trapper's Turns. I mean, just everything seemed to be clicking just right. I hear so much here, too, it looks like.
0: Thank you so much. I'm glad to hear that, and it is. It's because we just have the very best people who are really passionate about this cause, and, yeah, we've been doing this for a long time now, and we try to get better every year.
1: It's hard to get better, folks. I think they've got it to a science right now. Maggie, thanks for talking.
0: Thanks so much. Appreciate your time.
1: Maggie Fraser, she is the administrator here, and as she says, she wears many hats to make this function run as smooth as glass. I'll be back for more here from the Wild Rock on Magnum Media.
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3: What began as a traffic stop for a license plate suspension ended with the arrest of a woman on drug charges in Poinette. It occurred on Thursday. 36-year-old Christina Evert has been charged with possession of methamphetamine, narcotics, a controlled substance, and drug paraphernalia. The canine unit assisted with the arrest at a grocery store parking lot. Authorities are on the lookout for a man wanted on charges in both Adams and Sauk counties. 38-year-old Justin Sonnenberg faces Adams County charges of domestic false imprisonment and strangulation or suffocation. While in Sauk County, he's been charged with his fifth or sixth OWI offense and possession of drug paraphernalia. If you know of his whereabouts, you're encouraged to contact the Adams County or Sauk County Crime Stoppers. Two kangaroos were struck and killed by vehicles Sunday in Columbia County. They escaped from a trailer while they were being transferred between vehicles near the interchange of I-39 and Highway 78. A third kangaroo has been recaptured while a fourth remains on the loose. And the budget creation process in Sauk County is underway. Taxpayers expecting to see a slight increase in their tax bill as per usual. But some cuts will be made, according to County Board Chair Tim McCumber.
4: The county is going to be able to levy additional taxes of about $490,000. But our insurance costs also came in, and they're up $1.2 million. Before we've even considered salaries, we're $800,000 in the hole. And our staff has to go out and try to bring to the board solutions. So that's meant cuts to programs, staff reductions, a lot of different things we try to do to be creative.
3: The budget is expected to be approved in November, tax bills arriving in the mail in December. Now you're up to date. I'm Tom Demean, Magnum Media News. Mostly sunny this afternoon, near 80, southwest winds 5 to 10 miles per hour. Tonight, mostly cloudy, 63. Tomorrow, scattered showers in the morning, then mostly sunny, 81. Tomorrow night, mostly clear, 58. Thursday, sunny, 82. Thursday night, mostly clear, 54. And for Friday, sunshine, 79.

0: For Magnum Media, Mike Olson on location at the Wild Rock Golf Course. This is part of the Wilderness Resort. And today, the singer is back again with us, Raina Hess. How's your career going, Raina?
1: It is going great. I couldn't be more thankful. I'm actually super busy. Got a show just about every night.
0: That's good. Keep you out of trouble, doesn't it?
1: It does.
0: Anyway, she does the national anthem here to send these golfers out here. They're going early here at the Wild Rock. And have you got a CD out yet? Have you got a... Are you getting a recording contract?
1: No recording contract or a CD. I'm an independent artist, so as soon as I get a full EP album going, you'll hear about it.
0: Okay.
1: But I got a full band put together.
0: Do you really?
1: Yeah.
0: Very good.
1: Yes. We're playing Friday night at the Bobber's Bike Week from 4 to 7. Got Jake Hale on drums, who's also a Wisconsin Dells alumni. And then Eric Mobley on bass and Kaya Ruber on guitar.
0: Good heavens, she's got them all down to his science here. The next gig for you? People want to find you here for the weekend?
1: You can find me tomorrow at Chalet Lanes from 5 to 7, Thursday at the District, 6:30 to 9:30. And then my weekend is full. I've got Friday at Bobber's with the full band from 4 to 7. Saturday, playing a little cocktail hour
0: at the
1: Venebue.
0: You got to have some stress relief sometime, right?
1: Right? And then Sunday, I'm actually going to see a concert myself.
0: That a girl, finally. She's got a day off to relax on here. But folks, just check around, because you're on the web.
1: I am. You can find me everywhere. Raina Marie Music.
0: Very good. And believe me, you can find her, because she is going to be everywhere. Honest to heaven, and wait till you hear her voice. She is amazing. I'll be back with more here from the Wild Rock and Magnum Media. I could be

0: For Magnum Media, Mike Olson on location at the Wild Rock Golf Course. This is part of the Wilderness Resort. It's a great golf course. Back in the day, it was the Delview, and now it's all changed. It's modern, and it is just a beautiful course. Talked last year with this young lady. She is a previous scholarship winner. Here, this is Jaden Hendershot. How are you?
1: I am great, Mike. How are you doing?
0: Wonderful. We were just talking before we came on here. Now, you just graduated from college.
1: I did, yes, in May.
0: All right. How bad is your student loan?
1: It's not bad at all. I was very lucky to get some scholarships in the beginning, and that really helps me out. And it's been a great college experience so far, and I'm not too far in the hole by any means.
0: That a girl. That's the way to do it here. She is sharp, I want to tell you. So what's your goal here? What would you like to do now that you're done with college?
1: Well, you know, I graduated with a degree in public health, so any way that I can help the community out. I love people. I love talking with people, so I think this degree was perfect for me. I'm just job searching right now, trying to find the best fit for me, and we'll see what happens.
0: So healthcare,
1: yeah,
0: I'm
1: looking for more of like health promotion, health education, whether that be in a hospital setting, in a community setting, in a school setting. We'll just see which one fits best for me.
0: Boy, she sounds like she knows what she wants to do, don't you?
1: Yeah, I try. I mean,
0: now you've been doing this for how long?
1: This is about 7 years for me. I've been doing this since I was a junior in high school.
0: And there's no pay. You just get a breakfast, lunch here, and that's it?
1: Absolutely. It's okay. A fun day spent talking with wonderful people and hearing about their stories, and it's just a great day for everyone.
0: You should have got into the PR system, you know, honestly, heavens, because you're so easy to talk to.
1: Oh, thank you so much. I appreciate that.
0: Folks, if you've got anything to do with health care and the like, get a hold of her. All right. Where can they find you?
1: You know what? LinkedIn, Facebook. A lot of people know me by my mom, Lisa Hendershot. I mean, you find me anywhere.
0: There you go. And, of course, make sure you watch. Did you ever watch The Unforgiven yet?
1: I have not, no.
0: Shame on you. It was just on this past weekend. I was just hunting that down. But Clint Eastwood used that name. He was William Hendershot. And I thought, when the first time I met Jaden, no. It's beautiful. You have yourself a great time. Thanks for visiting.
1: Thank you. Thanks for talking, Mike.
0: All right. Jaden Hendershot here, one of the fun people you'll find. Meet her and greet her here with all these golfers, and she does a wonderful job. I'll be back with more here from the Wilderness Resorts Golf Course, the Wild Rock.
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For Magnum Media, Mike Olson on location at the Wild Rock Golf Course, which is part of the Wilderness Resorts here in Lake Delton. And I tried getting a hold of Joe Eck. He is the general manager here for the Wilderness. He jumped on a golf cart. He's going to go out. Okay. So I missed him here today, but always fun to come to this Wisconsin Dells Education Foundation golf outing. As we've done now in the past few years, they split. They've got, I think, like 140, 160 golfers here and then 200-plus at Trapper's Turn. So, yeah, everybody, there's plenty of room. There's nobody's going to get rushed now as they're, you know, getting ready to head on out. And always fun to be out here. And this Education Foundation is self-sustaining right now. And that was their goal, to get that part. And they're also trying to get it so it's going to be a full-ride scholarship here for some of these young folks that are coming up here and want to continue their education. Like Jaden Hendershot that we talked to. Nice young lady, and she's looking for something in the healthcare field. You know, it doesn't have to be nursing or anything like that. She's good at what she does. I mean, she can help with counseling and things like that. She's just a wonderful. And I've met a couple of the other former students here, alumni. Well, Mary Van Hazen, I'll get her name right yet. But anyway, she was, again, a former student here as well. So there's always a lot of great education to be had out there, and a lot of these kids can't go unless they get a scholarship here. And I know Todd Nelson talked to me a little earlier today, and he was talking with one of the Hispanic students that were out there, and her folks, there's just no way they could do it. And she got herself a great scholarship, and she is on her way to learning and hopefully coming right back and adding it to the community. Mike Olson at Wild Rock here. Thanks so much for joining me. I'll be back in the very near future.

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1: A search is underway for a man charged with several offenses in both Sauk and Adams counties. 38-year-old Justin Sonnenberg faces charges in Sauk County on his fifth or sixth OWI. In addition to possession of drug paraphernalia charges, charges in Adams County include domestic false imprisonment and strangulation or suffocation. If you know of his whereabouts, you're encouraged to contact the Adams County or Sauk County Crime Stopper. What began as a traffic stop in Columbia County ended with a woman's arrest on drug charges. The incident occurred Thursday in Poinette. 36-year-old Christina Everett has been charged with possession of methamphetamine, narcotics, and drug paraphernalia. More charges could be filed. Two kangaroos were struck and killed by vehicles in Columbia County Sunday. It occurred near Highway 78 and I-39. One kangaroo has been recaptured while a fourth is on the loose. The incident occurred while the kangaroos are being transferred between vehicles. If you see the fourth kangaroo, you're encouraged to contact authorities. And work is underway in Sauk County on the county budget for next year. Taxpayers can expect to see a slight increase in the county portion of their tax bill, according to County Board Chair Tim McCumber.
2: The county is going to be able to levy additional taxes of about $480,000, $490,000. But our insurance costs also came in, and they're up $1.2 million. Before we've even considered salaries, we're $800,000 in the hole. And our staff has to go out and try to bring to the board solutions. So that's meant cuts to programs, staff reductions, a lot of different things we try to do to be creative.
1: The budget should be approved in November. Now you're up to date. I'm Tom Demeen, Magnum Media News.
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1: Mostly sunny this afternoon, near 80, southwest winds 5 to 10 miles per hour. Tonight, mostly cloudy, 63. Tomorrow, scattered showers in the morning, then mostly sunny, 81. Tomorrow night, mostly clear, 58. Thursday, sunny, 82. Thursday night, mostly clear, 54. And for Friday, sunshine, 79.

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4: Mostly sunny this afternoon, near 80, southwest winds 5 to 10 miles per hour. Tonight, mostly cloudy, 63. Tomorrow, scattered showers in the morning, then mostly sunny, 81. Tomorrow night, mostly clear, 58. Thursday, sunny, 82. Thursday night, mostly clear, 54. And for Friday, sunshine, 79.

Today's best mix, mix 106. Well, it's your girl Trey Trey. Happy Tuesday. I hope you are all having a great start to your week. I can't believe next week is September already, which means a lot of kids are going back to school. So hopefully this last week for you all is going really well. You got all the school supplies, the school shopping done, getting kids back on a system to go to bed so they can get up in the morning. I cannot believe how quick summer went. So, gosh, back to school already. All right, coming up in the show, I'm going to let you know all things happening around town and celebrity gossip. You want to stay tuned for this. Remember that movie, How to Lose a Guy in 10 Days, with Kate Hudson and Matthew McConaughey? Well, it looks like they're working on a sequel. So stay tuned. It's coming up on Mix 106.

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1: Today's best mix? Mix 106. Well, let's take a look at the forecast. Looks like tonight a 50% chance of showers and thunderstorms with a low around 63. And then tomorrow it's mostly sunny with a high near of 81. I have yet to run outside. I think I've ran outside like one time, but I don't know. This summer was a little humid, a little muggy out, so that's why I didn't want to do that. But hopefully I will soon. I am coaching a girls group. It's a girls 5K group this fall, so I gotta get

0: ready, because some of these girls are quick. They are fast. All right, coming up in the show, I've got celebrity gossip. You definitely want to stay tuned. I've got details on How to Lose a Guy in 10 Days sequel. It's in the works. So it's all coming up on Mix 106.
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3: Mostly sunny this afternoon, near 80, southwest winds 5 to 10 miles per hour. Tonight, mostly cloudy, 63. Tomorrow, scattered showers in the morning, then mostly sunny, 81. Tomorrow night, mostly clear, 58. Thursday, sunny, 82. Thursday night, mostly clear, 54. And for Friday, sunshine, 79.

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1: Today's Best Mix, Mix 106. Well, this is one of my favorite rom-coms back in the day, How to Lose a Guy in 10 Days. It was the cutest movie. Well, it looks like they're working on a sequel. Kate Hudson is on board to produce a sequel to How to Lose a Guy in 10 Days. A source close to the project confirmed to Entertainment Tonight. And the sequel is in very early development. And Kate and producer Stacey Sure are currently looking for a screenwriter. So it looks like they mentioned that Kate and Matthew McConaughey will reprise their roles from the 2003 movie. It was back in 2003, guys. Oh, my goodness. And it shouldn't be hard to convince Matthew to return since he recently said, and I heard this, that he said in an interview, How to Lose a Guy in 10 Days is his favorite rom-com he's done. He also is getting a lot of residuals. I think that movie, I saw him in an interview or heard a clip. This movie, he's gotten the most residuals out of any of the movies he's done. So I'm sure he's coming back.

Today's best mix. Mix 106. Well, it's still just so unbelievable and sad about Hayden Panettiere. Looks like her mom speaks out in her first TV interview since her death. She said, "I would say to the haters out there, you don't have a right to tell me how to mourn the loss of my second child." She said during an interview on Good Morning America, Leslie's son and Hayden's younger brother, Jansen, passed away in 2023. Hayden passed away on Sunday, August 16th at the age of 36. And Leslie says that she went numb when she heard the news. "I just couldn't feel anything. I am still grasping. This is real." And as for how she hopes her daughter is remembered, she said, "I want Hayden to be remembered for the talented, beautiful, outgoing, intelligent woman she really was."

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3: Today, we're looking at highs in the upper 70s under partly cloudy skies, with a southwest wind near 10. Tonight stays partly cloudy, lows in the mid 60s. Skies remain partly cloudy tomorrow as highs climb into the low 80s, west winds near 15. Tomorrow night turns mostly clear, lows in the low 60s, northwest winds around 10. Then Thursday, a few clouds, highs holding in the low 80s, lows easing back to the mid 50s.

Today's best mix, Mix 106. Well, many of you may be happy about Netflix as they've handed out renewals to several of its UK original shows. The streamer has renewed House of Guinness, being Gordon Ramsay and Legends for second seasons. Additionally, At Home with the Furries has been renewed for season 3.

0: Today's Best Mix. 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And as we know, summer is closely coming to an end. I hate to say it, guys. So if you want to check this out, it's at Elm Street Plaza, 350 Broadway in downtown Wisconsin Dells. You can head to their website for more information, Elm Street Plaza, WISDells.com. So to come, we got Benson Boone, Olivia Rodrigo, and Leon Thomas, all coming up on Mix 106.
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2: They say the holy water's watered down, and this town's lost its faith. Our colors will fade eventually, so if our time is running out, day after day, we'll make the mundane our masterpiece. Oh my, my, oh my, my love, I take one look at you, you're taking me out.

0: today's best mix. Mix 106. Well, don't forget farmers markets. I mean, even though summer is coming to an end, we can still hit those farmers markets well until October. So Mauston is having their farmers market on Juneau County Courthouse lawn downtown each Saturday morning from 7 to sold out, and Tuesday afternoons from 2 to 6. Still to come, we got Harry Styles, Bruno Mars, and One Republic all coming up. Mix 106.
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1: Tonight brings partly cloudy skies with lows near 66. Tomorrow stays partly cloudy with highs in the low 80s and west winds near 15. Tomorrow night turns mainly clear with lows in the low 60s and northwest winds at 10. Thursday looks mostly clear with highs again in the low 80s, and Friday rounds things out mainly sunny with highs near 80.

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Mix 106. Cars returns to theaters for its 20th anniversary. So Disney and Pixar are releasing Cars in theaters to celebrate its 20th anniversary. Audiences should get their motors running to watch the film in its original format, starting on September 4th. So this theatrical release also happens to coincide with Cars Lightning McQueen Day, which is observed on September 5th in honor of the character's race car number 95.

0: Today's best mix, Mix 106. Well, it's your girl, Trey Trey, signing off on your Tuesday. I hope your week has started off well. Just again, I can't believe school is starting back next week for all the kiddos. So hopefully, I know it's an overwhelming time. Hopefully you got all the school supplies that you need and school clothes, and the kids are getting back to bed at a certain time so they can get up and catch that bus in the morning. So all good stuff. This summer just flew by like crazy. I do have to say I'm really missing McBee Dynasty. It does not come on Mondays anymore because the finale happened, I think, last week. So it's just a bummer. I hope they definitely come back for season 4 because I'm just all about it. And it's just constant on Instagram, Stephen McBee and Allie going back and forth. He's got receipts about how she doesn't tell the truth and all these things. So they just need to quit. The show has been over, and they've been over, it sounds like, for a long time. All right, I'll be back tomorrow talking all things happening around town and, of course, your celebrity gossip. So I'll talk to y'all then on Mix 106.
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2: Magnum Media Sports. On the tennis court, late results from the weekend. Baraboo with a pair of wins, defeating Beloit Memorial 6-1. Wins on the court for the T-Birds at singles, Sarah Tews and Mallory Olson. Doubles win on the court from Ellie England and Madison Litcher. Baraboo also got three forfeit victories. The T-Birds also a victory over Madison LaFollette, 6-1. Wins at singles, Olson and Leah Kirzik, along with Tews. Doubles wins, Genevieve Landrum with McKenna Mann. Litcher with Josie Keel. Elise England with Emma Meyer. Reedsburg, a 7-0 sweep over La Crosse Logan. Singles wins from Maya Drager, Claire Siegschlag, Anna Turner, and Emma Casey. Doubles teams that were victorious, Ariagata with Lindsay Light, Grace Thomas with Brinley Brunner, Olivia Schaefer with Lily Tomlinson. Tennis today, Reedsburg, Sparta, and Mauston have a triangular. Portage against Madison Edgewood, Baraboo against Wanakee in the Badger Conference. Girls golf, Portage competed at a scramble invitational at Maple Bluff in Madison. The Warriors finished in 23rd place, shooting an 83. Baraboo hosts its annual invitational today. Portage, Reedsburg, and Wisconsin Dells.

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4: Tonight brings partly cloudy skies with lows near 66. Tomorrow stays partly cloudy with highs in the low 80s and west winds near 15. Tomorrow night turns mainly clear, with lows in the low 60s and northwest winds at 10. Thursday looks mostly clear, with highs again in the low 80s, and Friday rounds things out mainly sunny with highs near 80.

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